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12: Here's your Kix Country forecast from the Weatherology Weather Center. Cloudy tonight with a chance for showers. Lows around 53. Northeast winds 5 to 10 miles per hour. Rain showers likely. Tomorrow 59. Cloudy. Overcast skies tomorrow night. Chance of rain showers. Lows level off around 42. That's your forecast. I'm Kix 101.1 meteorologist Laura Lockwood. Currently 55.
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3: Here's your Kicks Country forecast from the Weatherology Weather Center. Cloudy tonight with a chance for showers. Lows around 53. Northeast winds 5 to 10 miles per hour. Rain showers likely tomorrow, 59. Cloudy. Overcast skies tomorrow night. Chance of rain showers. Lows level off around 42. That's your forecast. I'm Kix 101.1 meteorologist Laura Lockwood. Currently 55.
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0: 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You could be going to see a show in Kicks Country too.

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11: Here's your Kicks Country forecast from the Weatherology Weather Center. Chance for showers tonight, otherwise cloudy skies. Lows dip down to about 53. Northeasterly winds, 5 to 10 miles per hour. Cloudy tomorrow, showers likely 59. Chance of rain showers tomorrow night, lows level off around 42. That's your forecast. I'm Kicks 101.1 meteorologist Laura Lockwood. Currently 54.
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19: Here's your Kicks Country forecast from the Weatherology Weather Center. Chance for showers tonight, otherwise cloudy skies. Lows dip down to about 53. Northeasterly winds 5 to 10 miles per hour. Cloudy tomorrow, showers likely 59. Chance of rain showers tomorrow night, lows level off around 42. That's your forecast. I'm Kicks 101.1 meteorologist Laura Lockwood. Currently 54.
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13: Here's your Kix Country forecast from the Weatherology Weather Center. Chance for showers tonight, otherwise cloudy skies. Lows dip down to about 53. Northeasterly winds 5 to 10 miles per hour. Cloudy tomorrow, showers likely 59. Chance of rain showers tomorrow night, lows level off around 42. That's your forecast. I'm Kix 101.1 meteorologist Laura Lockwood. Currently 54.
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5: Here's your Kix Country forecast from the Weatherology Weather Center. Chance for showers tonight, otherwise cloudy skies. Lows dip down to about 53. Northeasterly winds, 5 to 10 miles per hour. Cloudy tomorrow, showers likely 59. Chance of rain showers tomorrow night, lows level off around 42. That's your forecast. I'm Kix 101.1 meteorologist Laura Lockwood. Currently 55.
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9: Here's your Kix Country forecast from the Weatherology Weather Center. Chance for showers tonight, otherwise cloudy skies. Lows dip down to about 53. Northeasterly winds, 5 to 10 miles per hour. Cloudy tomorrow, showers likely 59. Chance of rain showers tomorrow night, lows level off around 42. That's your forecast. I'm Kix 101.1 meteorologist Laura Lockwood. Currently 55.
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10: Here's your Kix Country forecast from the Weatherology Weather Center. Chance for showers tonight, otherwise cloudy skies. Lows dip down to about 53. Northeasterly winds, 5 to 10 miles per hour. Cloudy tomorrow, showers likely 59. Chance of rain showers tomorrow night, lows level off around 42. That's your forecast. I'm Kix 101.1 meteorologist Laura Lockwood. Currently 55.
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6: Country weather. Here's your Kicks Country forecast from the Weatherology Weather Center. Chance for showers tonight, otherwise cloudy skies. Lows dip down to about 53. Northeasterly winds 5 to 10 miles per hour. Cloudy tomorrow, showers likely 59. Chance of rain showers tomorrow night, lows level off around 42. And that's your forecast. I'm Kicks 101.1 meteorologist Laura Lockwood. Currently, it's 57 degrees.
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6: Here's your Kix Country forecast from the Weatherology Weather Center. Chance for showers tonight, otherwise cloudy skies. Lows dip down to about 53. Northeasterly winds, 5 to 10 miles per hour. Cloudy tomorrow, showers likely 59. Chance of rain showers tomorrow night, lows level off around 42. That's your forecast. I'm Kix 101.1 meteorologist Laura Lockwood. Currently, it's 57 degrees.
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7: With your Kicks Country forecast from the Weatherology Weather Center. Chance of rain showers overnight, otherwise cloudy. Lows of aloft around 53. East winds 5 to 10 miles per hour. Cloudy skies expected Thursday. Rain showers likely. Highs level off around 59. Chance of rain showers Thursday night 42. That's your forecast. I'm Kicks 101.1 meteorologist Laura Lockwood. Right now, 57.
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8: 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It's Carson Hocevar. 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
14: Here's your updated forecast brought to you by Quickstar, supporting local weather in communities across the state. Chance of rain showers overnight, otherwise cloudy skies expected. Lows of a low around 53. East winds around 5 miles per hour. Cloudy skies. Thursday, showers likely. Highs level off around 60. That's your forecast. I'm Kicks 101.1 meteorologist Laura Lockwood. Currently, it's 57 degrees.
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7: 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Supporting local weather in communities across the state. Chance of rain showers overnight, otherwise cloudy skies expected.
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0: 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And who knows? 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
6: 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Chance of rain showers overnight, otherwise cloudy skies expected. Lows level off around 53. East winds around 5 miles per hour. Cloudy skies Thursday, showers likely. Highs level off around 60. That's your forecast. I'm Kix 101.1 meteorologist Laura Lockwood. Currently, it's 57 degrees.
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11: 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Supporting local weather in communities across the state. Chance of rain showers overnight, otherwise cloudy skies expected. Lulls of aloft around 53. East winds around 5 miles per hour. Cloudy skies Thursday, showers likely. Highs level off around 60. That's your forecast. I'm Kix 101.1 meteorologist Laura Lockwood. Currently, it's 57 degrees.
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10: And your Kix Country forecast from the Weatherology Weather Center. Overcast overnight with a slight chance for showers. Lows of aloft around 53. Easterly winds around 5 miles per hour. Overcast again Thursday. Rain showers likely. Highs level off around 60. Chance for showers Thursday night. Lows around 43. That's your forecast. I'm Kix 101.1 meteorologist Laura Lockwood. Right now, 57.
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6: Here's your Kix Country forecast from the Weatherology Weather Center. Overcast overnight with a slight chance for showers. Lows of aloft around 53. Easterly winds around 5 miles per hour. Overcast again Thursday. Rain showers likely. Highs level aloft around 60. Chance for showers Thursday night. Lows around 43. That's your forecast. I'm Kix 101.1 meteorologist Laura Lockwood. Right now, it's 55 degrees.
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7: Here's your Kix Country forecast from the Weatherology Weather Center. Chance for showers overnight, otherwise overcast. Lows around 53, easterly winds 5 to 10 miles per hour. Showers likely Thursday, highs around 60, overcast skies. Lows dip down to about 43, Thursday night, chance of rain showers. That's your forecast. I'm Kix 101.1 meteorologist Laura Lockwood. Currently 56.
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10: Kix Country Forecast from the Weatherology Weather Center. Chance for showers, overnight, otherwise overcast. Lows around 53, easterly winds 5 to 10 miles per hour. Showers likely Thursday, highs around 60, overcast skies. Lows dip down to about 43, Thursday night, chance of rain showers. That's your forecast. I'm Kix 101.1 meteorologist Laura Lockwood. Currently 56.
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10: Here's your Kix Country forecast from the Weatherology Weather Center. Cloudy today with rain showers likely. High of 60, northeast winds 5 to 10 miles per hour. Mainly cloudy skies expected tonight. Chance of rain showers, lows dip down to about 43. Slight chance of rain showers tomorrow, highs around 52, overcast. That's your forecast. I'm Kix 101.1 meteorologist Laura Lockwood. Right now, 57.
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8: Here's a look at your Kix Country forecast from the Weatherology Weather Center. Cloudy skies with rain likely for today, possibly some thunder showers as well. High temperatures in the lower 60s. For tonight, a lingering chance for showers in the evening, with winds becoming breezy from the northwest down to a low of 41. And that's your forecast. I'm Kix 101.1 meteorologist Michael Caro. Right now, it's 57.
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1: Welcome in to the Morning Kickstart, and good morning, Kicks Country. It's a Throwback Thursday brought to you by Marisco's El Capitan 2.0, the best Mexican-style seafood in the state of Iowa. Marshalltown and Des Moines are their two locations. They're bringing you a Throwback Thursday here today. Brainbuster coming up along with news, traffic, and weather.
0: Webster City, Stanhope, Ellsworth, and the rest of Hamilton County. Thank you for making us number one for Iowa's best country. 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

0: Time now for an information update. Let's send it on down to the newsroom with Zach Tomish. Good morning, Zach.
1: Good morning, David, and happy National Cheese Curd Day. The two candidates competing to be Iowa's next governor explained some of their state budget priorities during a debate in KTIV-TV studios in Sioux City last night. Democrat Rob Sands says he'd recommend a 5% increase in general state funding for public schools next year. Sands would also ask legislators to set income limits on households that qualify for state-funded education savings accounts to cover private school tuition.
2: There is no reason that the wealthiest people in the state of Iowa, God bless them, good for them, they don't need tax dollars to pay for the private school tuition checks that they were going to pay for anyway, especially when we have this budget deficit.
1: Republican Zach Lane says he'd like public schools to get a state funding increase in the next academic year, but he hasn't settled in on a number. Lane would also maintain current law, which makes all Iowa parents eligible for state funding to cover private school costs.
3: Education savings accounts are a foundational freedom. I do believe parents deserve to have more say over where their tax dollars are spent and more say over where their kids go to school. I don't think it's a welfare program. I actually think it's an opportunity fund for Iowa's kids when the system continues to drop.
1: Lane and Sand will debate again next Wednesday at 7 p.m. on Iowa PBS. Iowa is receiving more than $24 million to make updates to six rest stops along Interstate 80. The money is from a larger pot of $200 million to address the severe nationwide truck parking shortages through the Infra Trucking Parking Grant Program. The funding has a goal to create 150 new truck parking spaces to reduce fatigue-related accidents and stop drivers from wasting hours looking for a safe place to park. There's a new restaurant.

0: 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The Coop is located at 3010 South Center Street in Marshalltown. 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
4: I'm Mark Dorenkamp with Agribusiness News on Brownfield. The EPA plans to reallocate all the renewable fuel lost to small refinery exemptions under Set 2 of the Renewable Fuel Standard. 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
5: We pledged in August a 100% reallocation proposal before the end of October.
4: EPA is proposing two options for reallocating the difference between projected and actual exempted volumes for 2025 SREs, which the agency estimates is about 770 million renewable identification numbers worth of biofuels. As of Sunday, 33% of U.S. corn is harvested, compared to the five-year average of 39%. 46% of soybeans are harvested nationwide, compared to 50% normally. And the USDA is reporting another solid week for corn and soybean export inspections. Mexico was the top destination for corn, and China led the way on soybeans. Mark Dorenkamp, Brownfield.
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2: 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Taking a look at our forecast here for the day, a high of 60 degrees with some rain showers here moving through the area all day today, and then overnight lows tonight down to 43 degrees. Friday, a high of 52, lows down to 31 degrees now as they continue to drop the temperature for your football Friday night. Saturday, a high of

58, lows down to 40 degrees. And Sunday, a high of 65, lows down to 45. Should be plenty of sunshine here for the weekend. But for today and potentially into the early morning hours tomorrow, keep an eye out for some rain showers, potentially some scattered thunderstorms. 58 this morning in Albion and Des Moines. Also 58 in Tama. It's 57 in Melbourne and Conrad. 56 in Story City. And 54 in Boone. It's 58 degrees and cloudy outside the Kick Studios here this morning. I know we saw some rain making our way into work here this morning. We'll keep an eye on that as we make our way through a throwback Thursday morning. Here's Riley Green, Think As You Drunk. It's Iowa's best country on the Kicks. So

Take a look at traffic here on your morning commute in and around Kicks Country, making our way through a throwback Thursday morning. Do have one update here for you. Along I-330, or Highway 330, I should say, northbound, a crash between County Road E-29 and County Road S-75, I should say, near Albion. Out for a crash there along Highway 330, just south of the Albion area there along Highway 330. Keep an eye out for that, and make sure you stay safe out there on the roadways here this morning and every morning on your way to work, to school, or wherever it is you may be headed here this morning. Coming up this afternoon, it's Doris Day's Country Cafe and your opportunity to win yourself some free food. That's right, the Kicks Clash is coming up at 12:10 here this afternoon. Doris Day will ask a few questions to a couple of Kicks listeners. If you answer the most correctly, you'll be winning yourself some free food here during Kicks Clash. Coming up during Doris Day's Country Cafe, here's Lukey B. Luke Bryan. Love you, miss you, mean it. It's Iowa's best country on a Kicks on a 1.1, 614 here on the Morning Kickstart.

Lukey B, love you, miss you, mean it. It's Iowa's best country on a Kix at 1.1. It's 6:17 on the morning kickstart. Coming up, our Nashville Music Minute with everyone's favorite Nashville Don. The Alan Jackson Museum has opened. Plus, oh, hey, Lukey B in the news, helping celebrate Rhett Akins' Grand Ole Opry induction. And Shay Mooney says Dan and Shay are making an effort to write songs that AI can't duplicate. We'll talk about all of that and more during our Nashville Music Minute coming up at 7:20 here on the Morning Kickstart with Joe DeMasoni.

0: Joe D. Messina, message in a bottle. 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Michael, rain today and clear skies on the weekend. What do we expect in between?
1: We'll clear off for the weekend, and in between, a pretty frosty night expected late Friday night into early Saturday morning. So, yeah, definitely time to think about covering up those sensitive plants or bringing them in if you want to save them there with that first frost of the season expected late Friday night. For today, just dealing with that rain activity to the tune of 3/4 to 1 inch of rain fallout there for today as the low pressure system works in from the west. High temperatures not looking to rise all that much past the lower 60s by this afternoon, and those winds eventually turning to the northwest later on today to 10 to 15 miles per hour. For tonight, a lingering chance for some showers this evening, then gradually decreasing clouds overnight. On the breezier side, northwest winds at 15 to 20 miles per hour, with overnight lows dropping back into the lower 40s. Friday, a few hit-or-miss showers possible through midday, otherwise mostly cloudy and remaining on the cooler side of average, a high of 52. Pretty blustery for tomorrow as well, with north and northwest winds 20 to 30 miles per hour. Winds gradually becoming calmer late Friday nights, but again some frost expected as we drop back to a low of 32. Saturday, abundant sunshine, upper 50s for high temperatures. We'll continue to moderate those temperatures into your Sunday, closer to the mid-60s to lots of sun. And still looking nice and sunny early next work week, upper 60s for highs by Monday and Tuesday. Fall is comfort food season. 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I'm weatherology meteorologist Michael Caro.
0: All right, thanks, Michael. Coming up, we've got an information update. Down in the newsroom with Zach Tomish, and we'll play the Brain Buster here on the Morning Kickstart.
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6: Of the two Iowa Senate candidates, Ashley Hinson shows up every day to fight for Iowa. 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

0: Celebrating a throwback Thursday, Vince Gill, Don't Let Our Love Start Slipping Away, back to 1992 with that one, and we'll be throwing it back each and every hour, taking you all the way to Cakes Country Throwback Nights. Plus, coming up later in the show, it's your chance to win on a Throwback Thursday. That's right, a $50 gift certificate to Morisco's up for grabs later on in the show today. Not yet. Don't get your phones out just yet. That'll be coming up a little bit later on in the show. For now, though, 6:32 on the Morning Kickstart. Time for an information update with Zach Tomish. Zach?
1: Thanks, David, and happy Throwback Thursday. The two candidates running in Iowa's 4th Congressional District both opposed President Trump's decision to import diesel fuel from Russia. Republican candidate Chris McGowan said there's an awful lot of pain at the pump.
2: But I have not spoken with any voters who believe that one of the solutions ought to be working with a dictator from Russia who's engaged in a war that he initiated with Ukraine, one of our allies.
1: Democrat Dave Dawson says Trump is violating a 2022 law that bans the imports of all Russian energy products, including diesel.
3: We shouldn't be rewarding somebody who invaded another country. We should be supporting Ukraine in its efforts to restore stability and democracy to the country.
1: The candidates debated last night on Iowa PBS. Dawson is an assistant county attorney for Woodbury County, while McGowan has worked for the Siouxland Chamber of Commerce for over two decades. Secretary of State Paul Pate said that there were nearly 70,000 absentee ballots sent out yesterday, the first day county auditors could mail them. Pate says you can track the progress of your ballot at voterready.iowa.gov. It'll show when the auditor received your request for that mail-in ballot. It'll then show when the auditor mailed it to you, and it'll show when you returned it to the auditor's office. Pate says if you're seeing that they didn't get your ballot, you have a chance to follow up with the auditor to find out what the status is. Iowa Attorney General Brenna Byrd was joined in Des Moines by her counterparts from Kansas, Nebraska, West Virginia, and Arkansas yesterday to announce a lawsuit against one of the leaders in the use of artificial intelligence, OpenAI. Byrd says she's suing to compel OpenAI to comply with the Iowa Consumer Fraud Act to stop from engaging in dangerous activities and to vindicate the rights of Iowans affected by OpenAI's willful, dangerous, reckless, and unlawful conduct. For local news, stay up to date at KixWeb.com. I'm Zach Tomish on Kix 101.1.
4: Do you ever think the system might be rigged? You're right, it is. Members of Congress and both parties make money trading stocks, using insider knowledge. Except me. I don't own any individual stock. I'm Marionette Miller Meeks. I wrote the legislation that will block insider trading by members of Congress. No politician should use public office for personal profit.
5: But Christina Bohannon has been running for Congress for 5 years, and her own financial disclosure shows she already holds hundreds of thousands in individual stocks, including big tech stocks that Congress regulates. Christina Bohannon is already in their pocket. 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
4: I'm Marionette Miller Meeks, candidate for Congress. I approve this message. And I don't care if Christina Bohannon or the D.C. insiders approve it.
5: Marionette Miller Meeks, doctor, veteran, and a proven fighter for Iowa. 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
0: Kicks country weather. Let's take a look at our full weather forecast here for the rest of your work week in Kicks Country. A high of 60 today, lows down to 43 with rain in the area. That's right, all day today. We'll be taking a look at our precipitation numbers. Could see up to an inch possible in parts of Kicks Country. Tomorrow, a high of 52, lows down to 31. And Saturday, starting off a weekend of sunshine. 58 degrees, lows down to 40. And Sunday, a high of 65, lows down to 45 degrees. Just keep an eye out there on Friday night. 31 is our lows, so we've got plants outside. Make sure you take care of those by Friday. Taking a look around Kicks Country here this morning. 59 in Grinnell, 55 in Radcliffe. It's 56 in Nevada, 57 in Grundy Center, and 58 in Des Moines. Lots of places, slightly different temperatures, but all just hanging out between 55 and 60. It's 58 degrees outside the Kicks studios this morning as we get ready for our brain buster. That's right. It's coming up right after Luke Combs Rethink Some Things, Iowa's Best Country on it. Kicks at 1.1 at 6:37 here on the Morning Kickstart. 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
1: It is time for a Brain Buster here on a Thursday morning as we've got $15 in cash as well as the title of smartest person in Kix country on the line here today. Your Brain Buster survey found that over 8 in 10 people, over 80% of people enjoy doing this with their friends. What is it? If you think you've got the answer, give us a call. 1-800-753-6101. You might just be the smartest person in Kix country if you know the answer. 8 in 10 people enjoy doing this with their friends. What is it? Give us a call if you think you've got the answer here as we play the Brain Buster for $15 in cash, as well as the title of smartest person in Kix country. Diamond Rio, Beautiful Mess at Kix on 1.1.
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1: Round one of our Brain Buster here on a Throwback Thursday morning. A survey found over 8 in 10 people enjoyed doing this with their friends. What is it? Let's head to the phone line and see if we can find ourselves a winner. Good morning, Kickstarter 1.1. Who's this?
2: Dave, it's Brendan.
1: All right, Brendan. Over 8 in 10 people say they enjoyed doing this with their friends. What do you think?
2: Well, Dave, it's got to be watch Bobcat Athletics.
1: It's just got to be, Brendan. It's got to be. Yeah, Brendan, a great answer. But no, watching sports and watching the Bobcats, not what we're looking for.
2: Awesome, Dave. Have a great day.
1: Appreciate it, Brendan. Have a
2: and
1: good
2: go
1: one.
2: Go Bobcats.
1: Will do. Good morning, Kickstarter 1.1. Who's this?
3: Happy.
1: All right, Happy. Over 8 in 10 people say they enjoyed doing this with their friends. What do you think?
3: Going to concerts.
1: Going to concerts. Yeah, nothing like it going with your friends. But no, not what we're looking for.
3: Thanks.
1: Good morning, Kickstarter 1.1. Who's this?
4: Bill.
1: All right, Bill. A survey found that over 8 in 10 people enjoy doing this with their friends. What do you think?
4: Playing cards.
1: Playing cards? Yeah, good. Always a good time together there, Bill. But no, not what we're looking for.
4: Okay.
1: Good morning, Kickstarter 1.1. Who's this?
5: This is Ross.
1: All right, Ross. A survey found over 8 in 10 people enjoy doing this with their friends. What do you think?
4: Road trip.
1: Road trip. Yeah, always a fun time there, Ross, especially when you get the whole gang together. But no, not what we're looking for.
4: All right, thanks.
1: Good morning, Kickstarter 1.1. Who's this?
6: Becca.
1: All right, Becca. Survey found over 8 in 10 people enjoy doing this with their friends. What do you think?
6: Going shopping.
1: Going shopping. Yeah, that's always a lot more fun as a group, Becca, but not what we're looking for today.
6: All right, thank you.
1: Good morning, Kickstarter 1.1. Who's this?
4: This is Ross again.
1: All right, Ross, back again here in round one. What do you think?
4: Go to a sporting event.
1: Yeah, going to a sporting event. Always a fun time there, Ross, especially when you get to, you know, all hang out together in the student section. But not what we're looking for today.
4: All right, thanks. Have a good one.
1: You too. Thank you. All right. Still looking to crown our smartest person in Kicks Country this morning. According to a recent survey, over 8 in 10 people enjoy doing this together with their friends. What is it? Give us a call, 1-800-753-6101. And our Brain Buster here this morning with Chris Young and Vince Gill. Sober Saturday night at Kicks on 1.1. Yeah.

0: the Brain Buster.
1: Into round two of our Brain Buster. Let's head to the phone lines. Good morning, Kixel 1.1. Who's this?
2: Angel.
1: All right, Angel. A survey found over 8 in 10 people enjoy doing this together with their friends. What do you think?
2: Doing nothing and just hanging out.
1: Doing nothing. Yeah, great answer there, Angel. Sometimes that's exactly what you need, but not what we're looking for today.
2: All right, you have a great day.
1: You too. Thank you. Good morning, Kickstarter 1.1. Who's this?
3: This is Ross for round two.
1: All right, Ross. What do you think here this morning?
3: I'm going to guess getting the whole gang together and going out for a few beers.
1: Yeah, like drinks with the boys. Ross, that's a great answer, but no, it's not quite what we're looking for.
3: All right, have a good day.
1: You too. Thank you. Good morning, Kickstarter 1.1. Who's this?
4: Bill.
1: All right, Bill, back here for round two. What do you think?
4: Sharing pictures.
1: Sharing pictures. Yeah, good answer there, Bill. Not quite what we're looking for.
4: Okay.
1: Good morning, Kixel 1.1. Who's this?
5: This is Alex.
1: All right, Alex. A survey found over 8 in 10 people enjoyed doing this together with their friends. What do you think?
5: Going out for drinks or food?
1: Yeah, nothing quite like dinner and drinks with the boys there, Alex. But no, not quite what we're looking for today.
5: All right, thank you.
1: Good morning, Kixel 1.1. Who's this?
6: Julie.
1: All right, Julie. Recent survey found over 8 in 10 people enjoyed doing this together with their friends. What do you think?
6: How about go to haunted houses together?
1: Yeah, there you go, especially during the Halloween season. A great answer, but yes, not what we're looking for.
6: Okay, thank you.
1: Good morning, Kixel 1.1. Who's this?
7: This is Rick.
1: All right, Rick, you're my last guesser here this morning. What do you think on the Brain Buster?
7: Celebrating the holidays.
1: Celebrating the holidays. Yeah, nothing like a good old Friendsgiving there, I hear they call it. But not what we're looking for today, Rick.
7: All right, thanks. You have a great day.
1: You too. Thank you so much. Lock it up! A recent survey found over 8 in 10 people enjoyed doing this with their friends. What is it? Now, this could go along with getting some drinks with the fellas, also looking at pictures, also doing nothing, but not quite what we were looking for. Reminiscing and retelling stories from back in the day. That's our answer here this morning. A recent survey found 8 in 10 people enjoy doing that with their friends. We'll lock up the vault, keep it safe overnight here, and we'll play the Brain Buster again tomorrow for a finally Friday morning right here on the Morning Kickstart.
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8: 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Here today. Nothing too hot, nothing too cold, although we will have some rain in the area here throughout the day today as overnight lows reach down to 43 degrees. Friday, high of 52 with lows all the way down to 31. That's right. I'm sure you got that winter jacket, maybe a hat and gloves as well as you head out to your football Friday night. Saturday and Sunday, though, plenty of sunshine, a high of 58, lows down to 40 degrees, and Sunday, 65 with lows down to 45 degrees. Taking a look around outside Kicks Country this morning. Temperatures holding steady here as we reach the 7 o'clock hour. 59 in Albion, 58 in Des Moines and Tama. It's 57 degrees in Conrad, Melbourne, and Grundy Center. 58 degrees outside the Kicks studios here this morning as we wrap up our 6 o'clock hour with Rodney Atkins and his latest, The Years Are Short. That they sure are. And they seem to get shorter and shorter every year, don't they, Rodney? It's Iowa's best country on it. Kicks at a 1.1 at 6:56 here on the Morning Kickstart. Happy Throwback Thursday. They're going away.

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1: Into our 7 o'clock hour here on The Morning Kickstart, we've got your Nashville Music Minute coming up later this hour, plus your Tinseltown Minute, and I got to go over to Iowa State Women's Basketball Media Day, so we'll hear from Bill Fennelly coming up later this hour as well, plus your regular stuff, news, traffic, weather, all coming up here on The Morning Kickstart.
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0: Time now for an information update brought to you by Assured Partners, a Gallagher company, Marshalltown, Toledo, and West Des Moines. Let's send it on down to the newsroom with Zach Tomish. Good morning, Zach.
1: 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A former gymnastics coach in West Des Moines has been sentenced to 90 years in federal prison after pleading guilty to multiple counts of child pornography. Sean Gardner was found to be secretly recording gymnasts in the bathroom of a gym in Mississippi. Beyond the prison sentence, Gardner must pay $59,000 in restitution and victim impact services. The top-ranked teams remain the same in the latest Radio Iowa High School football poll, as Todd Kim reports.
2: Southeast Polk remains top-ranked in 5A this week, Dowling Catholic at number 2. Then it's Johnston, Ankeny, and Sioux City East. Cedar Rapids Xavier leads in 4A, Sergeant Bluff Luton second. Rounding out the top 5, it's Western Dubuque, Carlisle, and Lewis Central. Solon's top-ranked in 3A, Clear Lake at number 2. Completing the top 5, Des Moines Christian, Carroll, and Mount Pleasant. Central Lyon, George Little Rock remains top-rated in 2A. Albertetta second, then it's Van Meter, Mid Prairie, and Carroll Kemper. Iowa City Regina leads in 1A, then it's Abilene and Parkersburg, West Lyon, Trainer, and Underwood. Woodbury Central's top-ranked in Class A, West Sioux at number 2. Then it's St. Ansgar, Madrid, and St. Albert. And Audubon remains top-ranked in the 8-player survey. At number 2, it's Iowa Valley. Rounding out the top 5, Woodbine, Edgewood, Colesburg, and Gladbrook-Rhinebeck.
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9: 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Now we find out Turek was even caught telling illegal immigrants how to obstruct law enforcement and called cracking down on illegal immigrants
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9: That's some straight-up liberal bullshit. Liberal politician Josh Turek. 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Paid for by SLF PAC and not authorized by any candidate or candidates committee. 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
14: Got some rainfall here this morning. It's kind of misty out here at the Kicks Studio. 60 is our high for today. We do have some chance of scattered thunderstorms throughout pretty much the entire day today. 43 is our low overnight as the rain will start to taper off. Into your Friday, 52. And we'll see maybe some peaks of sunshine by late in the day Friday. Not anticipating a ton of sunshine as more cloud cover than that. 31 is the low Friday night. So bundle up. It is going to be chilly. Some of the heaviest areas of precipitation right now, currently sit between Baxter and Story City, as well as west of I-35 here this morning in Kicks Country.
0: Taking a look around the area outside this morning, 59 in Albion, 58 in Des Moines, Tama, and Melbourne. It's 56 this morning in Story City and in Nevada. Outside the Kicks studios here this morning, 58 degrees, cloudy skies above, and a little bit of that mist, like Brandon was saying. Here's Kenny Chesney to kick off our 7 o'clock hour. Living in fast forward. It's Iowa's best country on Kicks at 1.1.

0: Living in fast forward, hopefully not driving in fast forward here this morning, although I did see a recent survey.
1: Better than in reverse.
0: That is true. I did see a recent survey that said 80% of drivers admit to speeding if they're running behind. So hopefully I'm not running behind here this morning, making your way through Kicks Country here this morning. Do have one update here still on Highway 330 northbound, just south of the Albion area. Look out for a crash there along Highway 330, just south of Albion. Other than that, though, roads look relatively nice out there in Kicks Country. Just be mindful of that rainfall that's going to be making its way through our area here today.
1: Hey, coming up tomorrow at 8:30, we talk to the movie mom. We're going to be talking about Sense and Sensibility. Musk, a four-hour Elon Musk documentary as well. Listen, I know there's some Elon Musk fans out there, but I don't even care if it was a David Braga four-hour documentary. I would not watch it. Four hours is, half a day to me if you're committing to a movie.
0: Now, is it all one shot, or is it like four one-hour?
1: It's probably, you know.
0: If it's one four-hour thing, that's too much. If it's four one-hour things, that's how you should do it.
1: Yeah, yeah. I'm guessing four-hour documentary. It's not segmented.
0: That's
1: 4 hours, Dave. Anyway, after that, you can win movie tickets to North Grand Cinema in Ames. 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Co Wetzel, Ella Langley, Jaden, on now.

0: Yeah, a little jaded. Cole Wetzel, Ella Langley on the morning kickstart. It is 7:15.
1: Brandon, how do you feel about spiders in your house?
0: Not a big fan. I usually get rid of them all. I'm not freaking out by any means, I get rid of them. I had a lot of spiders outside my house building webs everywhere. Yeah. We went to a wedding over the weekend, my sister's wedding, and we came back, and by that time, a pretty big spider had made its home between two chairs on the patio furniture out back.
1: Yeah, we have a couple spiders in one of our bushes out front. We don't even need Halloween decorations for spider webs
0: because it's helping out.
1: They just made its own right there on top of the bushes. Normally I try to get rid of the spider by putting it outside. I don't normally try to kill spiders in the house.
0: Oh gosh, what are you, the leader of PETA? What's going on here?
1: No, but spiders are helpful. They eat the bugs and the flies and stuff like that. So I just put them outside. Anyway,
0: they're helpful. You walk outside, and you're like, oh, forgot you were there.
1: Normally what I don't do is try to kill them with fire. That's normally not something that I try to do.
0: I just the old-fashioned way. Either get a broom or you step on them.
1: Or a shoe, yeah.
0: Yeah.
1: Apparently, though, a 45-year-old man lit a piece of paper on fire in the bathroom, then left for another room, carried the burning paper to the fire carried the burning paper up to the villa's thatched roof. Now, not exactly the recipe for success there. And
0: so
1: a long
0: lit
1: story
0: his house
1: short,
0: on fire?
1: Long story short, the house burned down.
0: Wow, what a idiot!
1: Damage is estimated at over $100,000. The man escaped uninjured, but his belongings were destroyed. No nearby buildings were affected. It remains unclear whether he will face legal consequences.
0: It sounds too obscure to be made up.
1: Yeah.
0: Too obscure for it to me to believe that it was literally because he was trying to burn a spider.
1: Yeah.
0: You know what I mean?
1: You wouldn't leave something in an unattended room if you're trying to kill a spider. I feel like that's one that you're actively using the fire for.
0: Yeah. Yeah. Anyway, well, good luck with that insurance battle.
1: I was going to say you live and learn. You just might live in a new place and learn.
0: This insurance company's probably not covering his whole house.
1: No, probably not over $100,000. No. Tucker Wetmore, who told you that? It's Iowa's Best Country on Kix on 101.1.

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3: 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With the latest in Nashville news, it's Nashville Dawn.
4: Hey, Dave, the Alan Jackson Museum has opened in downtown Nashville, featuring nearly 600 artifacts from Jackson's life and career. The collection includes his Grammy, CMA, and ACM awards, songwriting honors, and Hall of Fame recognitions. The building also houses Alan Jackson's Silver Belly Distillery on the first floor. So, wow, kind of a cool thing there for him.
3: A whole lot going on down there in Nashville.
4: 600 artifacts.
3: Yeah.
4: How do we come up with all that? Who's been collecting all that over the years?
3: Hopefully Alan Jackson and his family and not other people. Although other people probably donated something to this museum.
4: Well, yeah, I'm sure. You know, maybe some of his band members over the years and things like that. But, yeah, kind of cool. Luke Bryan helped celebrate Rhett Aiken's Grand Ole Opry induction on Aiken's birthday. As Lukey B joined him on stage for I Don't Want This Night to End and Hunting, Fishing, and Loving Every Day. No word if they also sang, what's that? Golf, fish
3: hunt, golf drink.
4: Yeah. He said, this is the greatest night of my life. Fellow Opry members Jamie Johnson and John Party handled the official induction. They trusted Luke to sing with Rhett, but they did not trust Luke to induct Rhett.
3: Apparently not.
4: I think that's what I'm taking away from that.
3: Well, he is kind of goofy sometimes, so.
4: Dan and Shay, mostly Shay Mooney, says that they are making an effort to write songs that AI can't duplicate.
3: I'm interested to know what that means.
4: We're living in a world of AI. AI can spit out a song that sounds really catchy. What do we have to be, what do we have that is unique, that's different than anybody else? The only answer for us right now is to talk about our lives.
3: All right.
4: It's true. I can see that, you know. So anyway, we'll see, I guess.

0: then fight with AI.
1: Let's see how much that authenticity pays off for him. See if Dan can get involved a little bit.
0: Oh, yeah. If we start talking about people's lives, it might get a little boring if it's mostly Dan. I flip my hair back. Gotta wet my hair down.
1: Listen, I don't know. Anything's better than rain, wake up, coffee, camo, climb tree.
0: Is that a new song?
1: No, that's the Luke Bryan.
0: Oh, it's the
1: fish hunt golf drink.
0: Oh, okay.
1: That's how it starts. No, that's how it starts.
0: Oh, that's how that starts?
1: Yeah, wake up. Yeah. Coffee.
0: See, the only problem is that Lukey B is still singing the songs, but I believe AI is writing them.
1: That is true. Yeah. That is true. Allegedly. That is our Nashville Music Minute here on the Morning Kickstart.
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1: Coming up, we will throw it back for a throwback.

0: Thursday along with our Tinseltown Minute. But for now, it's time for an information update brought to you by M. Gervich & Sons Recycling in Marshalltown. 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Let's send it on down to the newsroom with Zach Tomisch. Good morning, Zach.
1: Thanks, David, and happy Throwback Thursday. The two candidates running in Iowa's 4th Congressional District both opposed President Trump's decision to import diesel fuel from Russia. Republican candidate Chris McGowan said there's an awful lot of pain at the pump.
2: But I have not spoken with any voters who believe that one of the solutions ought to be working with a dictator from Russia who's engaged in a war that he initiated with Ukraine, one of our allies.
1: Democrat Dave Dawson says Trump is violating a 2022 law that bans the imports of all Russian energy products, including diesel.
3: We shouldn't be rewarding somebody who invaded another country. We should be supporting Ukraine and its efforts to restore stability and democracy to the country.
1: The candidates debated last night on Iowa PBS. Dawson is an assistant county attorney for Woodbury County, while McGowan has worked for the Siouxland Chamber of Commerce for over two decades. Secretary of State Paul Pate said that there were nearly 70,000 absentee ballots sent out yesterday, the first day county auditors could mail them. Pate says you can track the progress of your ballot at voterready.iowa.gov. It'll show when the auditor received your request for that mail-in ballot. It'll then show when the auditor mailed it to you, and it'll show when you returned it to the auditor's office. Pate says if you're seeing that they didn't get your ballot, you have a chance to follow up with the auditor to find out what the status is. Iowa Attorney General Brenna Byrd was joined in Des Moines by her counterparts from Kansas, Nebraska, West Virginia, and Arkansas yesterday to announce a lawsuit against one of the leaders in the use of artificial intelligence, OpenAI. Byrd says she's suing to compel OpenAI to comply with the Iowa Consumer Fraud Act to stop from engaging in dangerous activities and to vindicate the rights of Iowans affected by OpenAI's willful, dangerous, reckless, and unlawful conduct. For local news, stay up to date at KixWeb.com. I'm Zach Tomisch on Kix 101.1.
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9: 60 is the high for today. We do have scattered rainfall out there for much of the day possible. A near 100% chance of rainfall. We could get ourselves near an inch of rainfall by the time it's all said and done, as rain started earlier this morning, continuing on a little bit lighter as of right now, but expect that to pick up as we go throughout the day today. 43 is our low overnight. 52 is the high Friday with a low of 31. It is going to be chilly. Some of the heaviest rain is west of I-35 here this morning. East of that, kind of some scattered and a little bit of light mist out there as well.
0: Temperatures between 55 and 60 here this morning. 58 in Albion and Des Moines. 57 in Tama and Melbourne. It's 54 this morning in Boone and 55 in Radcliffe and in Conrad. 57 outside the Kick Studios this morning. So get ready for our Tinseltown Minute coming up right after Lainey Wilson and John Mayer. He's somewhere in there anyway. It's Phone, Keys, and Wallet. Iowa's Best Country Kicks at a 1.1.

0: Kicks Tinseltown Minute.
1: Tinseltown Minute today brought to you by Oakview and Oak Estates in Conrad. When your home is no longer an option, welcome home to Oak Estates in Conrad.
2: Hillary Swank has announced that she is pregnant with her third child at the age of 52. So, I don't know, Dave. People with Phoebe, she's 2.5 now.
1: Yeah.
2: I still get the question every now and again if Krista and I are having another child.
1: Another kid?
2: Yeah. I don't know. I kind of think to myself, like, I don't think I'm, like, too old to do a lot of stuff in my life.
1: Yeah.
2: But, like, I'm getting older where having someone abusing me constantly, you know, I don't know how much more I can take of that.
1: We'll give Joel and Ben a call.
2: Yeah.
1: From the Marshall County Sheriff's Department.
2: Yeah, maybe they can help me out with the abuse case.
1: Yeah, I think so. Tom Cruise allegedly wants to compete in an ARCA series race, of course, preparing for the Days of Thunder sequel. NASCAR CEO Steve O'Donnell says, not so sure about that one. Cruise wants the movie to be as authentic as possible. Of course, the ARCA series, a premier stock car racing feeder division sanctioned by NASCAR. So Tom wanting to get behind the wheel of a real NASCAR for this one.
2: Well, you know, things always very interesting with the artist formerly known as P. Diddy or Sean Combs.
1: Yeah.
2: Diddy allegedly busted his head during a prison fight with a Jamaican drug lord known as Duddus. The fight was over Diddy getting all the inmates in trouble. So.

0: Joe Diffie, New Way here on the Morning Kickstart. It's Iowa's Best Country on Kicks on 1.1. And we have got a special guest here today as we play the Bad Boys theme just for the Sheriff's Department. We've got Joel Phillips and Ben Varen here with us here today. Not celebrating the Bad Boys, though, here today. We're celebrating something coming up here for you guys this weekend. What do we got going on, Ben? Or Joel? Whoever wants to go.
1: So this Saturday, we've got a fundraiser coming up. We're going to be at Hy-Vee from 9 to noon. We're actually doing a fundraiser for our canine program as well as breast cancer awareness. It's a new fundraiser we've started this year. It's a good tie-in with October and the breast cancer awareness. So many people know somebody whose life's been affected by breast cancer. So we thought we've got some pink patches and some breast cancer-themed challenge coins that are going to be for sale. And we'll be having those out there on Saturday.
0: And Sheriff Joel Phillips joining us here as well. I noticed we've already got the celebratory pink going on here with the sheriff's uniforms. Whose idea was that, and how did you incorporate that?
2: That was actually Chief Deputy Varen's idea, and it's one of those things where we want to raise awareness, and it's one of those things where people come up and talk to us and talk about breast cancer, and we get a lot of questions about, hey, can we purchase these patches, and do you have any swag that can promote breast cancer and help a good cause? And so Chief Deputy came up with a fundraiser, and we have some patches that are for sale, some challenge coins, and then with Donuts with the Deputy. It's always good to partner with Hy-Vee to have those conversations with the public. A lot of times our interaction is when during emergency situations or a time of crisis. And this is a good time to just to put faces with names and know who's representing the community with law enforcement. And then listen to the concerns of the public and listen, explain why we do things and the reason we do them for policies and procedures. And just kind of get an idea on what the public expects from law enforcement.
0: I know we talked a little bit about this during the Touch a Truck event this past weekend. Joel, I know, you know, a lot of times people can see the Sheriff's Department or the Police Department. They see the, you know, all the rests, all the YouTube videos and everything that goes up on the internet. It's really cool to see these community events that really give people an opportunity to come talk to you guys, come, you know, get that human aspect to all of this.

0: Absolutely. You know, we deputies live in the community, and we're part of the events that that go on. We like to just show that we do care about the community, not only with the crime, but we like to educate. And that's one of those things that we really want to be part of the community that we serve.
1: Talking with the Marshall County Sheriff's Department here for the K-9 Breast Cancer Awareness Event. Ben, I know a lot of stuff obviously going on with breast cancer and it being the month of October. The other aspect of this, though, the K-9, you know, will the dogs be there for people to see, or how will that work?
2: Well, K-9 Bosco will be there with his handler, Deputy Hunt. So we'll have him there. He won't be inside the whole time. It's a lot of a stimulation for a dog to be in the store with all the kiddos and people around. But he'll make some guest appearances every now and then. And like I said, we'll have that merchandise for sale. One thing about that merchandise we're selling, the pink merchandise, half the proceeds we raise from that goes to the K-9 program. The other half goes to the Susan Komen Foundation.
1: Great to see that. And you mentioned there was coins and patches, correct?
2: Yes.
1: Sheriff Joel Phillips, is there anything else you'd like to mention here about this event coming up on Saturday?
0: You know, I just really encourage the public to come out and meet our employees. We're going to have representatives from our civil division, our jail division, administration, detectives, and our patrol division. So it's a really good chance for the public to get out and have those informal conversations with our law enforcement.
1: And Ben, last question for you. I know we talked the last time you guys were in here. We talked for the I can't remember. It was the Dunkin' Donuts.
2: Yes.
1: Special Olympics fundraiser out there at Dunkin' Donuts. There's always got to be some aspect of donuts, right? You've got the pink donut frosting going to be there.
2: Yes. So Hy-Vee is providing free coffee and donuts, and they actually are going to do pink donuts, donut frosting for us. So even if you don't want to buy any merchandise, stop by, say hi, and say everybody's welcome to free coffee and donuts if they stop by and visit with us.
1: Marshall County Sheriff's Department, Sheriff Joel Phillips and Deputy Ben Varen here joining us today on the Morning Kickstart for the K-9 Breast Cancer Awareness Event going on this Saturday at the Marshalltown Hy-Vee, 9 a.m. to 9 a.m. till noon. Stop by, pick up a challenge coin or a pink uniform patch, and maybe grab a donut with a deputy while you're out there. Appreciate you guys stopping by.
2: Thanks, guys.
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Taking a look at our forecast here for the day. Going to be a cool one here for your Thursday, and it'll be cooling off into your Friday as well. 60 degrees is our high today. 100% chance of precipitation, and we've already seen a little bit of that here this morning. Going to be making its way through Kicks Country throughout the day today. Tonight, lows down to 43 degrees, but it's even cooler tomorrow. A high of 52, lows down to 31 degrees for your football Friday night. So anyone with any delicate plants out there in Kicks Country, maybe want to take a look at those before Friday night. As we look around here this morning, 56 in Story City and Grundy Center. It's 58 in Grinnell and Des Moines. Also, Albion and Melbourne sitting at 58 degrees. It's 54 in Boone. Making our way through a Thursday morning, it's Luke Combs with Hurricane. Thankfully, just some light rain outside the Kick Studios here this morning at 58 degrees. Luke Combs to wrap up our 7 o'clock hour. It's Iowa's best country on a Kick, sort of 1.1. 7:56 here on the Morning Kickstart. 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
1: Into the 8 o'clock hour here on the Morning Kickstart. We just spoke with the Marshall County Sheriff's Department with Sheriff Joel Phillips and Deputy Ben Varan. And did want to make a comment there. Ben has the pink handcuffs for Breast Cancer Awareness Month.
2: Oh, he let us know they're not furry.
1: No, they're not. Those are real handcuffs. Would not want to get locked up in those.
0: Newton, Prairie City, Baxter, and the rest of Jasper County. Thank you for making us number one for Iowa's best country. Kix 101.1.

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1: Good morning, David, and happy National Cheese Curd Day. The two candidates competing to be Iowa's next governor explained some of their state budget priorities during a debate in KTIV-TV studios in Sioux City last night. Democrat Rob Sand says he'd recommend a 5% increase in general state funding for public schools next year. Sand would also ask legislatures to set income limits on households that qualify for state-funded education savings accounts to cover private school tuition.
2: There is no reason that the wealthiest people in the state of Iowa, God bless them, good for them, they don't need tax dollars to pay for the private school tuition checks that they were going to pay for anyway, especially when we have this budget deficit.
1: Republican Zach Lane says he'd like public schools to get a state funding increase in the next academic year, but he hasn't settled in on a number. Lane would also maintain current law, which makes all Iowa parents eligible for state funding to cover private school costs.
3: Education savings accounts are a foundational freedom. I do believe parents deserve to have more say over their tax dollars are spent and more say over where their kids go to school. I don't think it's a welfare program. I actually think it's an opportunity fund for Iowa's kids when the system continues to drop.
1: Lane and Sand will debate again next Wednesday at 7 p.m. on Iowa PBS. Iowa is receiving more than $24 million to make updates to six rest stops along Interstate 80. The money is from a larger pot of $200 million to address the severe nationwide truck parking shortages through the Infra Trucking Parking Grant Program. The funding has a goal to create 150 new truck parking spaces to reduce fatigue-related accidents and stop drivers from wasting hours looking for a safe place to park. There's a new restaurant in Marshalltown opening their doors today, The Coop. Their official grand opening is at 10:30 this morning, and the first 400 customers will get a scratch-off ticket where everyone is a winner. The Coop is located at 3010 South Center Street in Marshalltown. For Iowa's Best Country, Kicks 101.1, I'm Zach Tomish.
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10: 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One of these tracts is an acreage located 1 mile west of Bangor, Iowa. 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
0: 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Yeah, we are looking a little bit cooler here the rest of the week. 60 is our high for today. We've got that chance of scattered thunderstorms. Otherwise, we'll be pretty cloudy today. 43 is our low. We're looking at maybe up to an inch of rainfall by the time it's all said and done tonight. 31 is the low Friday night after maxing out at a high of only 52 on your finally Friday. Rain will taper off in the morning and cloudy. And I was looking at, you know, the real feel by tomorrow at about 7 or 7:30, depending on what high school you may be watching tomorrow. With the wind, we will have a little bit of a wind chill out there tomorrow.
12: Great.
0: So, yeah, we'll be right around 35 to 38 degrees or so, depending on where you're at kickoff tomorrow night in Kicks Country.
12: Fantastic.
0: So it's going to be chilly. Bundle up.
12: 54 this morning in Boone, 56 in Grundy Center in Story City. It's 57 in Tama and Conrad. 58 degrees outside the Kicks studios here this morning to kick off our 8 o'clock hour. Gretchen Wilson, Redneck Woman. It's Iowa's Best Country on a Kicks at a 1.1.

0: Taking a look at our traffic here around at Kicks Country. Roads looking good out there here this morning. Just make sure you keep an eye on that rainfall. Going to be making its way through at Kicks Country here today. And Brandon, you know how the roads and drivers get in a little bit of rain.
1: Yeah. Everyone loses their mind. Hey, Kicks 101.1, we've teamed up with the Marshall County Pork Producers to give our listeners a chance to win free pork. That's right. You could win some free pork this week. We'll give you multiple chances to win. Be listening during the morning kickstart. And with Doris Day, you hear that pig squeal. Just be the correct caller. You'll win a $50 pork certificate. Good for free pork.
0: We've not done that yet this morning. So between now and 10.
1: Yeah. Now and 10.
0: For that pig squeal. Not yet. But
1: no.
0: You're listening for that pig squeal. It's Chris Young. I didn't come here to leave on the morning kickstart. It's Iowa's best country on a Kicks at 101.1.

0: Yeah, Chris Young. I didn't come here to leave. By the way, we just put up a couple photos and also the banner or the info on the K9 flyer. Yeah, and the K9 awareness event going on this Saturday at your Marshalltown Hy-Vee with the Marshall County Sheriff's Office. So head there to our Facebook page if you want to find out more information on that event coming up this weekend.
1: I have recently taken a interest in estate sales, because you can usually find some good stuff for pretty cheap at estate sales.
0: Yeah.
1: Apparently, though, you need to be mindful and be careful about what you find there, because if you're going through boxes, you never know what you might find, including live World War II hand grenades. Apparently something that you can find at estate sales. A resident recently had to call the bomb squad personnel to examine a device found in a moving box. They used x-rays and determined the grenades were live but did not pose an immediate threat under the circumstances, and they were removed. Their age and condition did warrant safety precautions. Coming from World War II, there were six of them in this box.
0: I've seen videos where people have metal detectors and they come across a grenade.

0: I'm always interested that, you know, something like a grenade would just be left out and about or put up for an auction.
1: Yeah, or you
0: well.
1: See, or you see like those videos of magnet fishing, and they'll pull up like a gun, and then they immediately have to call the police because they never know what the gun is used for.
0: Yeah,
1: just
0: for
1: be like,
0: sure.
1: Oh, look at what we pulled out of the river.
0: I was watching an episode. It wasn't the episode, but I was just watching some highlights of the show. Was it Pawn Stars?
1: Yeah, Pawn Stars.
0: Anyway, a lady brought in a desk, and they couldn't sell the desk.
1: Okay.
0: Because it had a gun built into the desk, and it, like, the front of the desk would pop down as soon as you would be ready to shoot someone. But they said, I mean, the bullet that was in there would, like, I mean, it would hardly, it was a little more deadly than a BB gun would be, but or a pellet gun, but still, they could not sell it because, you know. They would
1: some
0: have
1: sort
0: to
1: of restriction.
0: Yeah, it's technically a firearm. Firearm desk.
1: Wow, never.
0: So anyway, if you could find one of those, Dave, that'd be kind of cool too.
1: Yeah, that would be pretty cool. Just make sure it's not live. It's Megan Maroney and Medicine here on the Morning Kickstart at Kix 101.1.

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1: Time now to check in with Kix 101.1 at meteorologist Michael Caro. Michael, some rain here today and some sunshine for the weekend, but what do we have in between?
2: We'll clear off for the weekend, and in between, a pretty frosty night expected late Friday night into early Saturday morning. So yeah, definitely time to think about covering up those sensitive plants or bringing them in if you want to save them there with that first frost of the season expected late Friday night. For today, just dealing with that rain activity to the tune of 3/4 to an inch of rainfall out there for today as the low pressure system works in from the west. High temperatures not looking to rise all that much past the lower 60s by this afternoon, and those winds eventually turning to the northwest later on today to 10 to 15 miles per hour. For tonight, a lingering chance for some showers this evening, then gradually decreasing clouds overnight. On the breezier side, northwest winds at 15 to 20 miles per hour, with overnight lows dropping back into the lower 40s. Friday, a few hit-or-miss showers possible through midday, otherwise mostly cloudy and remaining on the cooler side of average, a high of 52. Pretty blustery for tomorrow as well, with north and northwest winds 20 to 30 miles per hour. Winds gradually becoming calmer late Friday nights, but again, some frost expected as we drop back to a low of 32. Saturday, abundant sunshine, upper 50s for high temperatures. We'll continue to moderate those temperatures into your Sunday, closer to the mid-60s, to lots of sun, and still looking nice and sunny early next work week, upper 60s for highs by Monday and Tuesday. Fall is comfort food season, from grilled cheese and soup to hearty sandwiches. 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I'm weatherology meteorologist Michael Caro.
1: 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Thanks, Michael. Coming up, we'll have our Cyclone Insider with Voice of the Cyclones, John Walters, here on the Morning Kickstart at Kix 101.1.
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1: He's a ranch hand in a pinch, man. 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
4: Joining us now for the Cyclone Insider, it's the voice of the Cyclones, John Walters. And John, we'll get a little bit into the Cyclone bye week here in just a second, but I did want to touch on this really quick. Earlier this week, Iowa State women's basketball coach Bill Fennelly announced his retirement following the season. It'll be his 32nd year with the Iowa State women's basketball program. Just, is it possible to put into words what he's meant to the program and to the university as a whole?
5: I don't think it is. I mean, he took a program that really didn't have much of a tradition or history or much of a fan following and turned it into a program that annually is in the top 5 or 10 nationally in attendance for women's basketball. Had amazing success as far as the number of NCAA tournaments and Sweet 16s and Elite 8s and just, you know, stuff that you wouldn't have dreamed of. And to do it all in one place and love that place so much as he does, it's just been really special to be able to witness the whole thing. I've been able to see the whole thing from start to finish. In fact, I was asking the question yesterday, I don't know if there's another coach, maybe there is, in the Big 12 in any sport that has been a part of the Big 12 since its inception. You know, I mean, Bill Fennelly coached in the Big 8, you know, and then he coached in the Big 12, and he's been in the Big 12 for its entire existence. And I don't know if there's another coach around the league in any sport that's done that, but it's pretty special what he's done at Iowa State, and I just am really thrilled to have gotten to witness it. And I'm glad that he has one more year to just kind of go out and coach these women to the best of his ability, have the best season they can possibly have, and kind of leave it all out there one more time. And I think he'll get a few rocking chairs around the Big 12 probably, because there'll be some people doing some, you know, recognition.

0: things, I would think, for him around the league.
1: Yeah, it's hard to believe that we are just about 2.5 weeks from the men's and women's basketball seasons tipping off as a few exhibitions going on before that. Namely, you know, on the men's side, they've got Northwestern and Creighton as far as their exhibition schedule. The women will have an exhibition before the season gets going on November 2nd. But in your mind, have you been able to, I guess, see a little bit of these teams getting ready for the season and how have they looked?
0: Admittedly, I haven't seen the women's team practice yet. I've only been able to get to men's practices so far. Excited to see what the women's team can do. I was fun to hear Coach Fenley talk about just the joy they bring to the facility every day and how much they appreciate being at Iowa State. And so I think that's such a great starting point. I just can't wait to see how they play. And then, you know, the men, we will broadcast their exhibition this Sunday against Creighton at noon, and excited about that just to see what they look like. I mean, I've gone to a bunch of practices, and I think that they're going to be really good on the perimeter defensively. I mean, Jaquan Johnson's a really good addition as a point guard from Bradley, who was the defensive player of the year in the Missouri Valley Conference. And when you combine him with Taman Lipsey and hopefully eventually a healthy Killian Torrey, a very good defensive Jamarian Bateman, Leon Bond, who was a All-Missouri Valley Conference defensive player in Northern Iowa, you're going to have a heck of a defensive backcourt. And then I think they can be pretty good defensively inside with Blake Buchanan and Dominicus Plata and Trey Singleton. So I'm excited about their team. I think they're good. I do think they will not be as good offensively as they were a year ago with Momchilovich and Jefferson, at least early on. But I think as the season wears on, the offense will catch up to the defense. But early on, I think they're going to win a lot of games with their defense, and it's going to be just fun to watch because I think this can be TJ's best defensive team.
1: Meanwhile, on the football side of things, of course, a bye week for Iowa State, and then they're going to get a road trip to Arizona and then back home against Oklahoma State to round out the month of October. Two pivotal games. It's always interesting to hear college football teams, how they kind of utilize the bye. You know, some give their guys a little bit of a break, some work on team bonding, some it's kind of a mixed bag. How do you feel like the football squad is using this bye week to get themselves ready for really a little bit of a gauntlet down the stretch here in Big 12 play?
0: Well, getting healthy is the number one thing, and you can only do that to a certain degree. I mean, there's several players, including, you know, four of your top receivers that are gone for the season. I mean, that's just been a huge blow. Iowa State's dealt with a lot of injuries this year, and unfortunately, most of those are season-ending, and you're not going to get them healthy during a bye week. But there are some guys that are nicked up that hopefully can get a lot healthier in the bye week. And so, you know, that will help tremendously. Talking to Coach Rogers on the coach's show on Tuesday night, he said, you know, the first week is spent on us and, you know, kind of back to basics type of stuff. And the second week will be spent on Arizona. And Arizona's really good. And Noah Fafita's an excellent quarterback. They're closing in on the top 25. They're 5-1. Their only loss at BYU in a very competitive game. So I think they're really good. I think Oklahoma State's really good. They're ranked in the top 20. And that's going to be Iowa State's opponent at home on Halloween. Then they go to Baylor. And Baylor's been playing really well. And So this back end of the schedule, while I'm excited about it, does not look a lot easier than what Iowa State's already faced. And they've already faced three top 20 teams, you know, that are still in the top 20 and are playing very well. So it's been a tough schedule. It'll continue to be a tough schedule. But I'm really excited about this program and the direction it's headed. And I think Jimmy Rogers has a good idea of what he wants with Iowa State football. And we're starting to see a lot of that play out on the field. And basically, the most important thing is they're going to keep fighting. They're going to be in every game because they're going to fight and scrap till the end. And that's a great starting point. And I just think the program as a whole is really, really healthy. And that's exciting for me to think about, you know, with the future of Iowa State football.
2: Maybe in a bye week here, John, but that doesn't mean any sort of relaxation or a hold up on the work is happening this week. Appreciate your time, John. Have a good time at those scrimmages and exhibition games here in the coming weeks, and we'll talk to you again soon.
0: Sounds good. Thanks for having me.
2: October is a pork month. Kickstarter 1.1 teaming up with the Marshall County Pork Producers to give away a $50 pork certificate to a lucky Kix listener, who is the correct caller when you hear the pig squeal.

0: Tim McGraw, Red Ragtop. It's Iowa's Best Country on Kix 101.1.
1: Heard that pig squeal here during Porktober. That's right. It's Pork Month here at Kix Country. We are giving away $50 pork certificates thanks to the Marshall County Pork Producers. Let's meet our winner here this morning. Good morning, Kix 101.1. Who's this?
2: Charlene.
1: Hi, Charlene. How's it going this morning?
2: Fine. How are you?
1: I'm doing well, Charlene. You enjoying a throwback Thursday?
2: I am.
1: How about you enjoy a throwback Thursday with

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1: 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Brandon, I don't know if you knew this, but there used to be a flight that veterans could take from out to D.C., in order to visit memorials and receive recognition for their service. They went ahead and did that here just this past week. For the first time since 2019, the Central Iowa Honor Flight took some veterans to Washington, D.C. for a long-awaited trip to visit memorials and receive their recognition for their service. They visited several iconic sites, the Pentagon's 9/11 Memorial, of course, the Vietnam Memorial as well. So very cool that they got to go out and pay their respects and also get recognition that they so desperately need and deserve.
0: Yeah, for sure. I think COVID kind of brought that to an end for a little while, but it's great to hear that it is back. And what a great way to honor those who maybe have never even had the opportunity to go out to Washington, D.C.
1: Yeah.
0: I know a lot of vets were honored as well during the annual historic Capitol 4th of July as well this year. So, of course, tying into America's 250. So, yeah, anytime we can salute to service, it is much needed indeed.
1: I wonder how much. Obviously, it's a very special moment for the veterans as well as, you know, the people that get to share that recognition. But I wonder how much more it meant that there was that gap and that they did get to do it for America 250. Because I know that this year means a lot to a lot of different people. Even though, you know, none of us were alive for the Revolutionary War and America gaining its independence, this is still a special year for so many people.
0: Oh, yeah.
1: Yeah.
2: Iowa's best country. 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
3: Do you ever think the system might be rigged? You're right. 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Members of Congress and both parties make money trading stocks using insider knowledge. 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I'm Marionette Miller Meeks. I wrote the legislation that will block insider trading by members of Congress. 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
4: But Christina Bohannon has been running for Congress for 5 years, and her own financial disclosure shows she already holds hundreds of thousands in individual stocks, including big tech stocks that Congress regulates. 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
3: I'm Marionette Miller Meeks, candidate for Congress. I approve this message. And I don't care if Christina Bohannon or the D.C. insiders approve it.
4: Marionette Miller Meeks, doctor, veteran, and a proven fighter for Iowa. 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
7: Out here in Iowa, we're used to some bull, but liberal politician Josh Turek is really full of Turek voted to let Iowa law enforcement refuse to cooperate with ICE to remove dangerous illegal aliens from Iowa communities. 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Now we find out Turek was even caught telling illegal immigrants how to obstruct law enforcement and called cracking down on illegal immigrants
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7: That's some straight-up liberal bullshit. 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He only shows up for illegals. 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SLF PAC is responsible for the content of this ad.
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0: Yeah, rainy day in store here in Kicks Country. 60 is the high. We could see an inch of rainfall once it is all set and done. 43 is our low overnight tonight. 52 Friday as we start to clear out from the rain, although the cloud cover will stick around and the winds will pick up from the northwest. We're going to have some wind chills down in the 30s, maybe even to the 20s by the time we get to Friday night with a low of 31 degrees. It's going to be very chilly here in Kicks Country. Some of the heaviest rain off into northeast Iowa here this morning.
1: Taking a look around the area here as we approach our 9 o'clock hour. We've got temperatures right around at 58 degrees. That's where we stand in Albion and Grinnell. It's 56 in Story City and Nevada. 57 in Melbourne and Tama. It's also 57 outside the Kicks studios here this morning. To close us out in the 8 o'clock hour, it's Mark Wills, 19-something. Number one back in 2003, Mark Wills. Iowa's best country on it. Kicks on a 1.1 and a throwback Thursday.

0: The Morning Kickstart with Dave, Monday through Friday, 6 to 10.
1: Into our 9 o'clock hour. Boy, it's hard to believe this Throwback Thursday is flying by. Be listening this hour for that cue to call to get yourself a $50 gift certificate to Morisco's El Capitan 2.0 in Marshalltown as they are hosting their Italian night tonight. Of course, they've got the best Mexican-style seafood. But tonight and tonight only, let me get your hands on some Italian. It's Zach John King to kick us off this hour.
0: Knoxville, Boone, Iowa Falls, and the rest of Central Iowa. Thank you for making us number one for Iowa's best country. 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

0: get to drink, and it's Iowa's best country on Kicks at a 1.1. Yesterday was media day. The Iowa State women's basketball team went ahead and got myself down there and talked to Coach Bill Fennelly as well as some of the players down there at Iowa State, and asked Bill a question during his press conference about, you know, what was his kind of emotion like once the dust had all settled. Obviously, Iowa State women's basketball, a big offseason, both in the transfer game, as transfer portal, as well as just all of the things going on at Iowa State. When the dust finally settled, you know, what was kind of running through his mind? What was that emotion like? And how did he get everybody situated in Ames and getting ready for practice to try to figure out how this roster was going to work on the floor? And here was Bill's answer.
1: There was a little bit of, I don't know if relief's the right word, but I was really excited about the roster that my staff put together. And then it was immediately, okay, how do we get organized? How do you need yourself? Terminology, and how do they get on Sidewide? Where are the restaurants? Where does Sedge put my clothes? Teaching them where the lockers are. I kind of felt like my grandkids going to school for the first time, and the teachers and the principal teaching them where everything was. It's been fun. It's been fun because it's new, and they're so excited to be here. And it's been every day that I walk in this building or help, it's been fun. And because I'm around people that, you know, I think at least view it sort of like me. They really love being here and love Iowa State and love the work that it's going to take to hopefully be competitive.
0: Fennelly talked a lot about, just kind of showing up and getting the work done, because that's the mentality you got to have, is you got to show up to work every day. You got to go through the process, go through the motions, and, you know, it doesn't matter how good you are or how bad you are. You're still there, and you're still there to play some basketball. And I thought it was interesting. I talked with Ashley Connor, who is one of the transfers coming in, and I kind of posed that question to her, and I said, you know, what's that mentality like? You know, you have to come into work every day. You got to put the work in to prove what you can make of yourself and of the team on the court. And she said, no, it's not that we have to come into work. It's that we get to come into work. And I think that's a great mentality to have. So I'll be sharing some more of this as we go throughout the next couple weeks or so, getting ready for Iowa State men's and women's basketball. So be on the lookout for that. It's Thomas Rhett and Jordan Davis. Ain't a bad life. Didn't

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0: 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And who knows? You could be going to see a show in Kicks Country too.

Michael Ray, Get to You. It's Iowa's Best Country on Kicks at 1.1. Here celebrating Throwback Thursday. We'll throw it back each and every hour, taking you all the way to Kicks Country Throwback Nights. This one, not a throwback. Still a goodie, though. Charles Wesley Godwin and Luke Combs, Better That Way. Kicks at 1.1.

0: Better That Way, Charles Wesley Godwin featuring Luke Combs. It's Iowa's best country on it. Kicks at 1.1. You heard Zach Tomish say earlier today during the news that today is, in fact, National Cheese Curd Day. Now, I gotta say, cheese curds are probably my favorite side dish to have with a meal. Now, I understand side dish is a very loose term here. I don't know exactly what you'd call it. It's not really a side dish. It's just kind of a side. A side dish would be like, you know, potatoes or like, you know, something like that. Mashed potatoes or a baked potato. Anyway, I digress. I was kind of wondering how you would rank the sides that you can get at like a fast food place. So you got cheese curds, you got fries, you got onion rings, you got like coleslaw, kind of fits into that as well. Fried pickles, kind of like the appetizer type side for your fast food places. I got to go, cheese curds is number one to me. That's just no doubt about it. Then probably onion rings, and then probably French fries, depending on the type of fry. And that's a whole different discussion for a whole nother day. But I will say, there is a correct way and an incorrect way to make your fries. And I'm sorry, I know Ashley, she's listening in the main office. Crinkle cut fries are not the way to go. I'm sorry. They're just not. Shoestring fries are better. Curly fries are better. Waffle fries are, I mean, there's just so many different kinds of fries. You can't go wrong with fries as a whole, but at the same time, there is a right way and a wrong way. The right way, though, is cheese curds, and today is National Cheese Curd Day. So celebrate today with some cheese curds. I know the Coop Chicken Fingers in Marshalltown is having their grand opening, and they've got cheese curds as a side, so maybe head on over there as well.
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3: 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Dorchester, Wisconsin this morning is steady at 55. Major direct markets will more than likely have at least a lower undertone after the more aggressive movement earlier in the week. With some additional leverage for the packers from wholesale pork, the cutout value is down at $1.23 Wednesday afternoon at $79.45. The estimated hog slaughter yesterday was 497,000 head. That's up 2,000 on the week and 3,000 on the year. Box beef is higher. Choice is up $1.35 at $376.50. Select beef is up $4.80 at $358.47. In Chicago, November soybeans are down 4. December corn is 1 lower. December wheat in Chicago is up 4.75. Soybeans are lower and corn is mixed. They're both watching near-term delays in harvest activity, which was already slower than average nationally on both crops. But after these delays clear out, more favorable weather patterns expected to emerge in much of the region, seeing a similar story when it comes to winter wheat planting and emergence. China and unknown destinations did buy more U.S. soybeans this morning. CONAB is projecting year-to-year increases for corn and soybean production in Brazil. Live and feeder cattle are higher, supported by the recent higher move in beef while they wait for widespread direct business. December live is up 90 at 226.02, and February's 80 higher at 228.22. November feeders are up 140 at 339.92. And nearby hogs are higher, deferred months are lower, waiting to see some fresh demand input. December's up a dime at 66.17. February's 5 higher at 67.90. John Perkins, Brownfield.
0: October is National Pork Month, and we're giving you a chance to win thanks to the Marshall County Pork Producers. 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
0: 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Taking a look at our forecast today, a high of 60 degrees, lows down to 43. Then tomorrow, a high of 52, lows down to 31 degrees. A tale of 2 days. Today, it's going to be cloudy and rainy and just not pleasant outside. Tomorrow, it's not going to be as rainy or cloudy, but it is going to get down to 31 degrees. So definitely going to be cold for your Friday night lights out there around Kicks Country. Saturday and Sunday, though, bright sunshiny skies, a high of 58, lows down to 40. And Sunday, a high of 65, lows down to 45 through the weekend. So bright sunshiny skies ahead. Just got to make it through these next couple of days and we'll be all set. 58 this morning in Albion and Melbourne, 56 in Conrad, 59 in Des Moines. It's 56 in Radcliffe and in Grundy Center. 57 degrees outside the Kick Studios this morning.

Party featuring Lauren Elena and Devin Dawson. One beer. It's Iowa's best country on it. Kicks at a 1.1 here on the morning kickstart at 9:26 on a throwback Thursday. We will throw it back a little bit later on this hour. Here's John Morgan and Kid Myself. It's Iowa's best country on it. 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

John, Morgan, and kid myself. It's Iowa's Best Country on Kix at a 1.1. Hey, today is a Throwback Thursday with Morisco's El Capitan 2.0 in Marshalltown, and we're giving away a $50 gift certificate to go to the restaurant. 903 Lincoln Way in Marshalltown. They're open every weekday, 11 a.m. till 9 p.m., except Monday.

Hey, they are open as well on the weekends, including their brunch specials on the weekend. Now, they've got the best seafood, Mexican seafood, in the state of Iowa. But tonight and tonight only, they're doing an Italian takeover night with limited menu items, including chicken or shrimp Murphy, chicken or shrimp Alfredo, as well as a seafood Alfredo, lobster ravioli, chicken and shrimp carbonara, lasagna, chicken parmigiani, and chicken and shrimp fra diavolo. I hope I'm saying all of those right. So head on over to Marisco's tonight from 4 till 9 p.m. Get yourself their limited Italian takeover, their one-night Italian takeover. And also, be caller number 5 right now to win yourself a $50 gift certificate to Marisco's. 1-800-753-6101. Be caller number 5 to win a $50 gift certificate to Marisco's El Capitan 2.0 in Marshalltown as we celebrate a Throwback Thursday. It's Jamie O'Neill. There is no Arizona, but there is an Iowa here at Kix 101.1.

0: Jamie O'Neill, there is no Arizona here on the Morning Kickstart at Kicks at 1.1. I do have some family that lives in Arizona, so I do know that there is one. But, you know, you got to listen to Jamie on this one. We are celebrating a Throwback Thursday with Morisco's El Capitan 2.0 in Marshalltown, and we are giving away some free food. Try a $50 gift certificate on the line. Good morning, Kicks on 1.1.
1: Oh, yeah. Hi. What caller am I?
0: You're caller number 5. You're my lucky winner here today.
1: Hey, that's awesome. Great.
0: Who am I talking to this morning?
1: Chad Jakey.
0: Hi, Chad. How's it going today?
1: Good. How are you?
0: I'm doing well, Chad. Enjoying a Throwback Thursday, I hope.
1: You betcha.
0: Chad, we are celebrating a Throwback Thursday with Morisco's. And like I said, you are a lucky caller number 5. You got yourself a $50 gift certificate to Morisco's El Capitan 2.0 in Marshalltown.
1: Oh, that's awesome.
0: They've got the best Mexican seafood in the state of Iowa. Plus, tonight they've got their Italian night, a one-night-only Italian takeover from 4 until 9 p.m. Who's making you a winner this morning, Chad?
1: Kicks 101.
2: Think the system might be rigged? You're right, it is. 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I don't own any individual stock. I'm Marionette Miller Meeks. I wrote the legislation that will block insider trading by members of Congress. No politician should use public office for personal profit.
3: But Christina Bohannon has been running for Congress for 5 years, and her own financial disclosure shows she already holds hundreds of thousands in individual stocks, including big tech stocks that Congress regulates. Christina Bohannon is already in their pocket. 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
2: I'm Marionette Miller Meeks, candidate for Congress. I approve this message. And I don't care if Christina Bohannon or the D.C. insiders approve it.
3: Marionette Miller Meeks, doctor, veteran, and a proven fighter for Iowa. 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
8: Corn and hog futures are mixed. Soybeans are lower. Cattle are higher. I'm John Perkins with a Brown Field Market Update. 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China and unknown bought more U.S. soybeans, so traders are selling the fact after buying the rumor. More near-term U.S. harvest delays are likely ahead of a more favorable pattern. November beans are down 2.5 at 1274 and 3/4. January's 3.25 lower at 1288 and 3/4. December bean meal's up $2.10 at 366.60. December soybean oil 7 points higher at 67.13. Corn's mixed, watching those near-term delays in harvest activity, which was already slower than average nationally. CONAB's projecting a year-to-year increase in total corn production for Brazil, also projecting another record soybean crop. December corn's up 0.25 at 481. March is steady at 494.25. And wheat tires, seeing a bounce, continuing to monitor Black Sea exports, planning behind average for winter wheat due to rain, but the soil moisture recharge is welcome. December Chicago's up 7.5 at 680.75. Taking profits, December cotton's down 79 at 79.87, but finding some support, November rice is up 4.5 at 17.31. Live and feeder cattle are higher, supported by yesterday's gains in beef as they wait for widespread direct business. December live's up $1 at 226.12, and February's 87 higher, 228.30. November feeders are up $1.47 at 339.92. And hogs are mixed. Nearbys are up. The deferred months are down as traders adjust spreads. Pork was lower yesterday, and demand's been pretty slow overall recently, but contracts do look at least a little bit oversold. December's up 20 at 66.27. February's 22 higher at 68.07. I'm John Perkins with a Brownfield Market Update.
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0: There might be, in fact, a little dust on the bottle. David Lee Murphy here on the Morning Kickstart on a Throwback Thursday, taking you back to 1995. That one recorded in 1994, released in August of 95. Dust on the bottle, David Lee Murphy here on a Throwback Thursday. Topped out at number one on the U.S. Hot Country Songs Billboard and ended the year at number 37. Of course, our Throwback Thursdays brought to you by Marisco's El Capitan 2.0 in Marshalltown and Des Moines. They've got the best Mexican-style seafood in the state of Iowa, and be listening all day during the Morning Kickstart. Every Throwback Thursday, we gave away our $50 gift certificate to Chad in Marshalltown here this morning, as he's going to enjoy himself some Marisco's. You can win it next week just by listening to the Morning Kickstart during Throwback Thursdays for that cue to call for Marisco's El Capitan 2.0 in Marshalltown. Like I've said plenty of times, Throwback Thursday has very quickly become my favorite day of the week. And obviously Friday, you know, the end of the week, football Friday, all that fun stuff going on is always a good time. But the throwbacks, they always hit a little bit different, because some of them, I'll be honest, I got into country music a little late. So some of them, songs I haven't heard before, songs I've heard about but not heard in person. Obviously, I've heard David Lee Murphy before today. That one definitely not a new one. But there are some that we play that I'm not as familiar with, so always getting that little bit of new taste for me, and some reminiscing for some folks out there in Kix Country. Always a good time here on a Throwback Thursday at Kix on 101.1.
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5: Of the two Iowa Senate candidates, Ashley Hinson shows up every day to fight for Iowa. Josh Turek, he doesn't. That's why sheriffs across Iowa are endorsing Hinson. She's focused on keeping Iowa families safe by supporting rural law enforcement, deporting illegal immigrants, and stopping deadly drugs from

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1: But not just Turek. 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
10: 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Taking a look at our forecast today. A high of 60 degrees, lows down to 43. Going to have some rain in the area here throughout the day today. And currently the heaviest bit of rain is around the Story City, Randall area. Although we're up towards Mason City and Rockford and Rockwell. Up in northern Iowa for the heaviest bits of rain. It'll just be pretty steady and light throughout the day today. Could see some scattered thunderstorms as well, though, here today. So make sure to keep an eye out for that. Tomorrow, high of 52, lows down to 31. Yeah, that's right. Down into the 30s for Friday night. Not only just the 30s, the low 30s. So if you've got any delicate plants out there that need taken care of, I recommend you do that before Friday evening. Saturday and Sunday, though, should be bright, sunshiny skies, highs at 58 on Saturday and 65 on Sunday. Taking a look around Kix Country here this morning. 58 in Albion and Melbourne. Also Des Moines at 58, as is Grinnell. 57 in Story City and Tama. 57 outside the Kix studios this morning. I know it's not technically a throwback, but you can't have a morning Kickstart throwback Thursday without Toby Keith. And also Brooks and Dunn. They'll be coming up to close the hour. But first, Toby Keith, I want to talk about me. Iowa's best country Kix at 1.1. Setting it off to Doris.

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1: Luke Bryan's Knockin' Boots at Kix 101.160 with scattered thunderstorms likely today. We do have light rain in 57 with Ella Langley's Lovin' Life Again at Kix 101.1.

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And high noon. It's actually 10:15. And Morgan Wallen in Florida, Georgia.

0: by Hardy and CJ Soler. That song went to number one in 2017, and it was the very first collaboration with those two. Morgan Wallen and Florida Georgia Line. That's Up Down at Kix 101.1. I'm going to play for you my earworm. And also, you heard the song Carry On from Kenny Chesney. Well, the Throwback Thursday song has the word carried in it. So all that on the way. Kix 101.1.
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4: Rumors Sports Bar and Grill in Marshalltown has hot beef, hot tenderloins, chili cheese, footlong, hot dogs, and chili with grilled cheese. Stop in today. Yep, it's getting to be chili season, isn't it? Scattered thunderstorms are likely today. Otherwise, cloudy skies. A high today of 60. Overnight low of 43. Tomorrow, a slight chance for scattered rain showers. And 52. And yeah, you've heard Michael Carroll talk about frost on Friday night, the low of 31. We've got rain pretty much most of Kix Country. Des Moines right now, not rain, but heaviest amount of rain around the Mason City, Waverly, also Waterloo area. Here at Kix 101.1, we have light rain and 57.

Hudson Westbrook and Painted You Pretty. 2004 for this song from Leanne Rimes. And Nothing About Love makes sense. It kicks 101.1.

0: Yep, that's it right there. I'm making my lunch this morning. I'm like, what is this song? What? Oh, Jordan Davis's Mess? Really? So the question today on Facebook is, what song is your new earworm? I want to know, because I'm curious about stuff like that. Did you hear this about Hidden Valley? They have come up with something different for Halloween. Matter of fact, the Hidden Valley Ranch is going black for Halloween. It is exclusive at Walmart. 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

0: It became his 30th number one in 1996, Carried Away. That is George Strait. Remember, you've heard Carry On from Kenny Chesney, and I said Carrie has something to do with the Throwback Thursday song. Wasn't kidding. No. Mariscos 2.0. Mariscos. El Capitan 2.0 brings you Throwback Thursday. And tonight, one night only, is an Italian takeover. I mentioned this to my son last night. I said, we're going to Mariscos. He's like, really? Again? I said, yeah. It's Italian night. He goes, oh, yeah.
1: Oh, yeah.
0: So, yeah, it's going to be so good tonight. 4 to 9. Limited menu includes the chicken or shrimp Alfredo, the seafood Alfredo. There's lobster ravioli, shrimp scampi, spinach and ricotta ravioli, lasagna, pasta. Of course, you have to have chicken parmesan, Philly cheesesteak, and more. 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
6: 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If chest pain is accompanied by shortness of breath, maybe dizziness or pain that spreads into the arm or even into the upper back or the neck or the jaw, we recommend that you seek immediate medical attention. Too often people wait because they hope symptoms will go away. When it comes to heart attacks, every minute matters. Delaying the care can lead to permanent damage to the heart muscle that we could have prevented if somebody would have taken the time to show up right away to the ER. If you're concerned that you're having a heart attack, call 911 and seek emergency care right away.
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0: 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Rain is in the forecast, and rain is falling down here in Kicks Country. High today of 60, 43, the overnight low, 52 on Friday, and the temperatures are going to fall Friday night. Overnight low of 31. Des Moines at 58, 59 in Grinnell. Light rain in Story City, 57. Light rain here at Kicks 101.1 and 58 degrees.
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2: Well, you'll find out where that song is at on the frickin' Chase Country Countdown on Saturday morning. Throwback Thursday? Oh, this guy's been at Pizza Pielooza once or twice. Who is that? You'll find out.
1: Des Moines, Waukee, Bondurant, and the rest of Polk County. 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
0: 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And who knows? You could be going to see a show in Kicks Country too.

Ashley McBride, What Have We Done? Kix 101.1. One of the songs in the top Kix at 6 this week is Joe Nichols. Here's C'est La Vie. If you have not voted yet, head over to our Facebook fan page. It is pinned at the top, and I need your vote. I sound like a politician, don't I? But in a good way, right? Kix 101.1.

That was Best Country Kicks 101.1. That's the music we're giving away tomorrow on a Free Music Friday from Eric Church. Not necessarily that song, but that artist. Real deals in Marshalltown, too. Here's Chase Matthew holding it down.

0: Chris Matthew holding it down at Kix 101.1. Doris Day holding it down here for you. Actually just making our way through the day, right? Throwback Thursday. And, yeah, coming up during Doris Day's Country Cafe, of course, your chance to play Kix Clash.
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0: 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For today, a high of 60 degrees with rain. So if you've not brought an umbrella today, at least a raincoat or maybe a newspaper to put over your head. 43, the overnight low. Chance for some scattered showers late on Friday and 52 for the high. Waterloo, light rain in 54. It's raining in Albion in 58. Light rain in Melbourne in 59. Here at Kix 101.1, we've got cloudy sky right now.

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Here's Harper Grace.

0: Harper Grace under the Harvest Moon. She is a label mate of Dylan Scott's. And also Lee Bryce. They're on Curb Records together. Iowa's Best Country Kicks 101.1. How are you sleeping these days? Well, there are five morning habits that will set up for a better night's sleep, like eating breakfast at a consistent time, getting morning movement or exercise, avoid repeatedly hitting the snooze button, which I don't do. As soon as I hear Dave or one of the songs, I'm like, okay, fine, I'll get up. Keep the wake-up time consistent, even on weekends, and get sunlight within an hour of waking. Well, that's only available if the sun is up. But if you get up way early, then it's maybe a while before the sun comes up. Anyway, hopefully those will help you. Iowa's Best Country Kicks 101.1. Rain is here and having a high today of 60 degrees.
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0: pretending. Brian White and So Much for Pretending on a Throwback Thursday, multi-week number one. 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That one in 1996, a Throwback Thursday, brought to you by Mariscos. El Capitan 2.0, the best Mexican-style seafood in Iowa. 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
8: 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Bring some of that sunshine. We're just 60 for our high today. 43 the overnight low. A chance for some scattered rain showers, otherwise overcast skies on Friday. Saturday, we've got sunshine, so yes, thank you for that. And 58 for the high. Now, overnight on Friday, of course, there's a chance for frost. For now, cloudy and 59, 56 with light rain in Story City. Here at Kix 101.1, light rain and 58 with brand new Kenny Chesney. 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
1: Remember me that way, Kenny Chesney. 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With that, here is Zach Tomish.
2: Thanks, Doris, and happy National Cheese Curd Day. Across the state, early absentee voting has officially begun for the 2026 midterm election. Over the last decade, there has been a lot of conversation around election integrity and whether the elections are safe and secure. Nan Benson, Marshall County Auditor Recorder, oversees all the elections in Marshall County.
3: I feel like our elections in Marshall County and Iowa, just because we know most of the auditors, and I feel really good about it. I feel like we are very, very secure here in Marshall County and in the state of Iowa.
2: Benson says none of the computers or devices that people use to vote are connected to the internet, and after every election, there's an audit. Iowa is receiving more than $24 million to make updates to six rest stops along Interstate 80. The money is from a larger pot of $200 million to address the severe nationwide truck parking shortages through the Infra Trucking Parking Grant Program. The funding has a goal to create 150 new truck parking spaces to reduce fatigue-related accidents and stop drivers from wasting hours looking for a safe place to park. Iowa Attorney General Brenna Byrd was joined in Des Moines by her counterparts from Kansas, Nebraska, West Virginia, and Arkansas yesterday to announce a lawsuit against one of the leaders in the use of artificial intelligence, OpenAI. Byrd says OpenAI told Iowans and their users all across the country that ChatGPT is safe when it is not. Attorney General Byrd says she is suing to compel OpenAI to comply with the Iowa Consumer Fraud Act to stop from engaging in dangerous

0: its activities and to vindicate the rights of Iowans affected by OpenAI's willful, dangerous, reckless, and unlawful conduct. For Iowa's Best Country Kicks 101.1, I'm Zach Tomish.
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4: Cattle are higher, soybeans are lower, corn and hogs are mixed. I'm John Perkins with a Brownfield Market Update. 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Why they release more new Enlist E3 lines than any other company, Stein has yield. Soybeans are down and corn's mostly weak, expecting better harvest weather after weather moves out of the region. November beans are down 10.5, 1266 and 3/4. January's 10 and 3/4 lower at 1281 and a half. December corn's 2 lower at 478 and 3/4. March is down 2.25 at 492. Cattle are up, at least somewhat optimistic about direct trade. December lives $1.82 higher at $226.95. November feeders are up $2.37 at $340.82. And hogs are mostly firm with cash steady to higher. December's up 20 at $66.27. February's up 25 at $68.10. Brownfield.
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3: 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Well, I know there's no harvesting going on today. I know. Hopefully you did a whole lot before the rain came in. 60 for the high, 43 the overnight low, and 52 for the high tomorrow. 20% chance for rain tomorrow. Now, the weekend looks good, 58 on Saturday, 65 on Sunday, and then Monday we have 68 with no rain. So that's good. Light rain right now. And 58 at Iowa's Best Country, Kix 101.1.
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3: And welcome to the Throwback Thursday edition of Doris Day's Country Cafe. Yep, got some songs from the early 2000s. Got that throwback song in there. We're going to be playing Kicks Clash today, brought to you by Polly Eyes in Grinnell. To get things going today, she's from Canada. She was also a Pizza Pie loser. What a great show she put on. I'm talking about Terry Clark. Here's I Just Want to Be Mad, Iowa's Best Country Kicks 101.1.

0: 2003, that song went to number one for Terry Clark.
1: Four questions, one winner. Kix Clash.
0: 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I will ask four questions. Whoever gets the most right is going to win that $25 gift certificate to Poly Eyes in Grinnell.
1: Four questions. One winner. Kix Clash.

0: Rocco McCollum's killing me at Kix 101.1. We're playing Kix Clash today, brought to you by Polly Eyes in Grinnell. Kix 101.1, who's this?
1: This is Ross.
0: Ross, your contestant number one. Stand by. Kix 101.1, who is this?
1: Daryl.
0: Daryl, you and Ross are going head-to-head today to play Kix Clash. You guys ready?
1: I'm ready.
2: Yep.
0: All right, Ross, question number one. Where in the United States is it most popular to go leaf peeping in the fall? Rocky Mountains, New England, or far west?
1: New England.
0: Yes. Daryl, question number two. What pigment decreases in plants during autumn, making them lose their green color?
2: Oh, man, I don't know.
0: Ross, do you remember?

0: I don't.
1: Chlorophyll. Question number three. Ross, what U.S. state is the largest pumpkin grower? Illinois, Virginia, or California?
0: Virginia.
1: No. Daryl, is it Illinois or California?
2: Illinois.
1: That's right, it's Illinois. And question number four for a possible tie or win. Multiple choice. Daryl, what spice will you not find in Mexican hot chocolate? Cinnamon, chili powder, or ginger?
2: Cinnamon.
1: Nope. Ross, is it chili powder or ginger? What spice will you not find in Mexican hot chocolate?
0: Ginger.
1: That's right, ginger. And with two right today, Ross, you're my winner.
0: All right.
1: Daryl, thank you so much for playing. Please call back, okay?
2: All right, thank you.
1: You're welcome. Bye-bye. Ross, you got that $25 gift certificate to Poly Eyes in Grinnell.
0: Right on. First time going.
1: Ross, who made you a winner?
0: Kix 101.1 and Poly Eyes.
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1: Listening on Alexa up in Charles City, congratulations to Ross. Here's Blake Shelton. Let him in anyway. Iowa's Best Country Kix 101.1.

0: Throwback Thursday brought to you by Morisco's El Capitan 2.0. That song actually came out in January of 1998. And Dave, I know you were born in January. Was it, what part of January were you born?
1: January 5th of 1998.
0: 1998. So you were like just a couple weeks old when this song came out.
1: Actually, oddly enough, Nothing But the Taillights, the second best thing to come from January of 1998. So...
0: Of course. Yeah, Clint Black, that song did go to number one, too, by the way. So, yeah.
1: I like to think that I went to number one, too, Doris.
0: Well, you certainly did. I mean, you're living your dream right now.
1: I really am, yeah. It's been a lot of fun.
0: It's been cool. And then yesterday you got to go to Media Day at the Cyclones. That was very cool.
1: Yeah, the Iowa State Women's Basketball Media Day. Had some fun down there. Coach Fennelly announced his retirement at the end of the year, so.
0: Yeah. Well, you got a chance to talk to him and some other players. And, of course, tonight is Italian night at Morisco's El Capitan 2.0.
1: Yeah, I've gotten to be a pretty ready regular customer there. I love their Taco Tuesday night, and they normally have Taco Thursdays as well.
0: Oh, okay.
1: But tonight, there was a demand on Facebook and social media for an Italian place in town.
0: Uh-huh.
1: Morisco said, well, we can't really do a full-time thing, but you know what? We'll give people a taste. So.
0: Nice.
1: Should be fun out there tonight, too.
0: Yeah, I'm looking forward to it. We're going to be there because I mentioned it to my son. He just went, what? So, yeah. And I'll

0: Capitan. Morisco's El Capitan 2.0 also sponsors Throwback Thursday here at Kix 101.1. Dave, always nice to see you.
1: Yeah.
0: And I'm glad I played a song that you, well, remember.
1: Yeah.
0: Kind of.
1: Doris, if I'm talking baseball, I'm talking about the Cubs.
0: Oh, okay.
1: Which is not the same for Low Cash.
0: Oh, it's not.
1: He's talking about the Braves.
0: That's right. He's talking about the Braves. Yeah. That's what he's talking about. I think we should be talking about the Brewers.
1: No.
0: Oh, yeah. Oh, yeah. Oh,
1: no,
0: yeah.
1: No, no, no.
0: Oh,
1: no,
0: yeah,
1: no,
0: yeah, yeah. Kix 101.1.

0: The Cowboy and Me from Tim McGraw. It debuted on number 48 on the U.S. Billboard chart, singles and tracks, for the chart week of December 1st, 2001. It reached the peak number one on the chart in March of 2002, remaining there for 1 week and displacing Jody Messina's Bring On the Rain, which Tim also was a featured artist. That was the first time that an artist replaced themselves at the top based on the country radio play. However, that wouldn't happen again until 2024 when Morgan Wallen reached number one back-to-back with singles I Had Some Help and Cowgirls. But that song from 2002, The Cowboy in Me, Tim McGraw. Iowa's Best Country, Kix 101.1.
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0: I was Best Country Kicks 101.1. The years are short. Boy, you know, isn't that the truth? And boy, these days are just flying by. They really are. I mean, we're already in mid-October. It is Porktober, and I'm going to share with you some pork facts and give you a chance to win delicious pork from the Marshall County Pork Producers. Here's something pretty cool. 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Pork is an excellent source of natural nutrients that are important for our health, including thiamine, niacin, riboflavin, vitamin B6, phosphorus, and protein. 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I was looking at this too. Protein powerhouse, a 3-ounce serving of fresh pork provides 22 grams of protein. So if you're needing to get protein in your diet, pork's a great way to do it.
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8: 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Rain today, 60 for our high, 43 the overnight low, and 52 for the high tomorrow. 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
1: That's a foot stomping song there, your dessert. 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You know, radio actually picked that song as a single before the label did. Yeah. No kidding.
0: Grinnell, Brooklyn, Montezuma, and the rest of Powhatan County. 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
0: 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And who knows? You could be going to see a show in Kicks Country too.

His fans chose that song as that single. South of Sanity, Zach Top. Kix 101.1, if you're looking for country music, real country music, Zach Top's the way to go. Marty Stewart even agrees with that. Here's Jacob Hackworth and What Took You So Long, one of the songs on the Top Kix at 6.

Mitchell, Tenpenny, and Drunk Me. Some songs just take you back. That one back to 2018 for me. Anytime I hear it, July of 2018. That was a song that we were playing back then. Oh, yeah. I'll tell you what. This is a great day because it's a throwback Thursday. Mm-hmm.

0: And not only that, but after 7 o'clock, it's a throwback Thursday night where we throw open both doors of our vault and everything King comes tumbling out from the 90s and early 2000s. You know, I'm thinking, just maybe, I haven't done it yet, but thinking about it, maybe I should sprinkle in an 80s song once in a while in there, too. Better go talk to the powers that be before I go do something like that, right? Anyway. 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
1: Do you ever think the system might be rigged? You're right. It is. 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I don't own any individual stock. I'm Marionette Miller Meeks. I wrote the legislation that will block insider trading by members of Congress. No politician should use public office for personal profit.
2: But Christina Bohannon has been running for Congress for 5 years, and her own financial disclosure shows she already holds hundreds of thousands in individual stocks, including big tech stocks that Congress regulates. Christina Bohannon is already in their pocket. 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
1: I'm Marionette Miller Meeks, candidate for Congress. I approve this message. And I don't care if Christina Bohannon or the D.C. insiders approve it.
2: Marionette Miller Meeks, doctor, veteran, and a proven fighter for Iowa. 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
0: 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For today, rain and a high of 60 degrees, 43 the overnight low, 30% chance for rain, 20% chance tomorrow, 52 the high. Conrad's 56, 55 in Waterloo, and 58 here at Kix.

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1: Hand in a pinch, man, hotter than the red on the cattle brand, cause she's a gold digger with a quick trigger, a cast iron skillet swinging lid flipper. 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

0: Throwback Thursday, Morisco's El Capitan 2.0, 1995. For that song, give me one more shot, Alabama, on a Throwback Thursday. 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

0: Canada's own Josh Rawson. 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You heard that pig squeal, didn't you? Yeah, you did. You ever hear the saying, pigs don't sweat the small stuff? In fact, they don't sweat at all. So the next time you hear someone say, I'm sweating like a pig, tell them that's hogwash. Let's find out who our winner is. 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Who's this?
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12: 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And this is Highway 30 in Tama. Scattered thunderstorms today and 60 our high, 43 the overnight low, 52 for our high tomorrow. Grinnell's got some rain in 59, light rain in Boone in 51. We've got rain and 57 at Kix 101.4.

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1: Cole Goodwin and howdy. 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
8: Do you ever think the system might be rigged? You're right. It is. Members of Congress and both parties make money trading stocks using insider knowledge. Except me. I don't own any individual stock. I'm Marionette Miller Meeks. I wrote the legislation that will block insider trading by members of Congress. No politician should use public office for personal profit.
9: But Christina Bohannon has been running for Congress for 5 years, and her own financial disclosure shows she already holds hundreds of thousands in individual stocks, including big tech stocks that Congress regulates. Christina Bohannon is already in their pocket. That's the difference between Marionette Miller Meeks and the rest of the D.C. crowd. She fights for you in Washington, while the other politicians make money trading stocks.
8: I'm Marionette Miller Meeks, candidate for Congress. I approve this message. And I don't care if Christina Bohannon or the D.C. insiders approve it.
9: Marionette Miller Meeks, doctor, veteran, and a proven fighter for Iowa. 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
10: Now it's time for the Iowa Lottery's Winning Minute. An Eastern Iowa man needed a second opinion after a scan of his lottery ticket told him he'd won $150,000. Justin Davis of Clinton bought his lucky Powerball ticket at his local Hy-Vee. He matched four or five white balls and the Powerball, and the Power Play option tripled his initial $50,000 prize.
11: I went down to Casey's and checked it on their scanner and said that it was a $150,000 winner, and I was just shocked.
10: Justin said it seemed too good to be true, so he asked for a second opinion on his good fortune.
11: And I told the manager there, I don't believe that what it actually is. And so he took the ticket, checked it, and was like, nope, that's what it is.
10: Justin said his big lottery win has brought a huge sense of relief. He already has a plan for his winnings.
11: Pay off my debt and buy my mom and dad a new bike, electric bike that my dad wants.
10: The Iowa Lottery. Feel like a winionaire.
12: Out here in Iowa, we're used to some bull, but liberal politician Josh Turek is really full of Turek voted to let Iowa law enforcement refuse to cooperate with ICE to remove dangerous illegal aliens from Iowa communities. 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Now we find out Turek was even caught telling illegal immigrants how to obstruct law enforcement and called cracking down on illegal immigrants
13: fundamentally wrong and un-American.
12: That's some straight-up liberal bullshit. Liberal politician Josh Turek. He only shows up for illegals. 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
4: 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Rain in the forecast today, 60 for the high, 43 the overnight low, and 52 for the high tomorrow with a 20% chance for showers early. Story City's got light rain in 53, Grinnell's cloudy and 59, light rain in Nevada in 53, we're cloudy and 57 at Kix 101.1.

Jordan Davis and those Almost Maybes. We are looking for a winner for Super Shine Mastermind. Here's the question today. According to a survey, men say their partner's snoring reminds them of this.

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0: It is a vacuum. How in the world a partner can sound like a vacuum to me just doesn't make any sense, but that's what the guys are saying. 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
0: Barbie, you've got a deluxe car wash from Super Shine Car Wash. 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
0: Congratulations to Barbie from Toledo. The other clues were loud, which, I mean, that kind of, oh, yeah, if you're snoring, it's probably going to be loud. And not an engine. A vacuum.

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0: Penny Ain't My Problem at Kix 101.1. Congratulations to Barbie from Toledo. She guessed that it was a vacuum, is what the guys are saying that their partners sound like when they're snoring. Okay. Anyway, not going to go there. I am going to tell you about the top kicks at 6, and those are the songs that are going for number one tomorrow. I'll be counting up your votes here shortly. So if you have not voted yet, please go to our Facebook fan page and find that right at the top. The songs on the top kicks at 6 in no particular order. Empty Words from Corey Kent. What Took You So Long from Jacob Hackworth. C'est La Vie from Joe Nichols. Megan Maroney's Medicine. Just heard that. And Jaded, Cole Wetzel and Ella Langley. Kyle Martin counts them down on Friday night. It is a throwback Thursday, and I've got a hit coming up, number one, from Sawyer Brown.
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0: 1993 for that number one hit from Sawyer Brown. Mac McAnally and Mark Miller wrote that. Thank God for you. Throwback Thursday, brought to you by Morisco's El Capitan 2.0, the best Mexican seafood in Iowa. 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And speaking of after 7 here at Kix 101.1, it's Throwback Thursday night.
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3: 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Well, we've got an interesting revision as far as the forecast is concerned, because a freeze watch will start on Saturday, October 17th at 1 a.m. Today we'll have a high of 60, overnight low of 43. 51 on Friday. Friday night, we're now down to a low of 30. 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

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Tama, Toledo, Gladbrook, and the rest of Tama County. 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

That's Ella Langley with Love and Life Again, Iowa's Best Country, Kicks 101.1, Throwback Thursday with Kyle Martin. Coming up, throwback song from Kenny Chesney. We've got Blake Shelton, and right now, George Burge with Luke Bryan. I threw it.

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1: Iowa's Best Country Kicks 101.1 with Eric Church. Well, stupid criminal story. According to KIRO7, police in Seattle are looking for two suspects who have singed hair or eyebrows and other fire-related injuries. Seattle police and firefighters responded to several trucks on fire when arson and bomb squad detectives looked at the video footage. They saw two suspects arrive at the scene in a vehicle. Then they saw them attempt to steal fuel from one of the trucks. The fuel ignited, engulfing the vehicle and the suspects. They got in their car and drove away while they were on fire. I hope these guys are okay. Here's Graylin James and Water at a Wedding.

0: Tucker Wetmore, who told you that? Iowa's Best Country Kicks 101.1. Well, you know, October is Porktober, and we are celebrating with the Marshall County Pork Producers. 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Coming up, we've got a look at your Kicks Country forecast and feeling fall-like.
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3: That's some straight-up liberal bullshit. 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
10: 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A freeze watch begins at 1 a.m. Saturday morning and remains in effect until 9 a.m. Saturday. Cloudy skies expected this afternoon, with showers likely. Daytime highs approaching 60, winds out of the northwest, 10 to 15 miles per hour. That's your forecast. I'm Kix 101.1 meteorologist Laura Lockwood. Right now, 59.

Country Kicks 101.1 with Kyle Martin in the afternoon. That was Hudson Westbrook, Painted You Pretty. Well, Hudson talking about another song of his, told Country Now that he first noticed the impact of his song House Again during a performance recently and told them to bring the flashlights out. And it was the first time he ever saw so many people connect to a song that he was singing. It was just super special to see people pouring their trauma into something I wrote. Carrie Underwood now with Blown Away.

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0: Iowa's Best Country Kicks 101.1, Ashley Cook, and Baby Blues. Our Throwback Thursday is brought to you by Morisco's El Capitan 2.0 and one night only tonight, 4 to 9. Morisco's El Capitan 2.0 is doing a Italian takeover. I'd have to check that out. It's the best Mexican-style seafood in Iowa, Marshalltown, and Des Moines. 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
9: Here's your Kicks Country forecast from the Weatherology Weather Center. A freeze watch begins at 1 a.m. Saturday morning and remains in effect until 9 a.m. Saturday. Cloudy skies expected this afternoon, with showers likely. Daytime highs approaching 60, winds out of the northwest 10 to 15 miles per hour. That's your forecast. I'm Kicks 101.1 meteorologist Laura Lockwood. Currently 57.
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Iowa's Best Country, Kicks 101.1, Chase Rice. Before that, we heard Riley Green kicking off the 4 o'clock hour. Coming up, Luke Combs, Chris Young, a Throwback Thursday song from Diamond Rio, and right now, Jordan Davis.

0: Iowa's Best Country, Kicks 101.1. How you doing on this Thursday, Throwback Thursday? It's Kyle Martin with you. Good Housekeeping Magazine says Charmin is making wider toilet paper for bigger behinds.
1: Don't squeeze the Charmin.
0: It's bigger by half a centimeter, and I'm guessing you have to pay more, too. It doesn't say here, but it's called the Wider Sheet Charmin. Jenna Paulette, here's High Noon.

0: That's Chris Jansen, Fight for a Girl, Iowa's Best Country, Kicks 101.1. 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
2: Iowa stocks using insider knowledge. Except me. I don't own any individual stock. I'm Marionette Miller Meeks. I wrote the legislation that will block insider trading by members of Congress. No politician should use public office for personal profit.
3: But Christina Bohannon has been running for Congress for 5 years, and her own financial disclosure shows she already holds hundreds of thousands in individual stocks, including big tech stocks that Congress regulates. Christina Bohannon is already in their pocket. That's the difference between Marionette Miller Meeks and the rest of the D.C. crowd. She fights for you in Washington, while the other politicians make money trading stocks.
2: I'm Marionette Miller Meeks, candidate for Congress.

0: 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And I don't care if Christina Bohannon or the DC Insiders approve it.
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16: Here's your Kicks Country Forecast from the Weatherology Weather Center. A freeze watch begins at 1 a.m. Saturday morning. Overcast skies tonight with a chance of rain showers. Lows level off around 43. Winds out of the northwest 10 to 20 miles per hour. Slight chance of rain showers tomorrow, high of 51. That's your forecast. I'm Kix 101.1 meteorologist Laura Lockwood. Right now, it's 57 degrees.

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Today is Global Handwashing Day. 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
6: There are several, but I'd encourage everyone to know five key numbers: blood pressure, cholesterol, blood sugar, your weight, and your waist circumference. 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These measurements help us understand a person's risk for heart disease, stroke, and diabetes. The problem is many people don't know their numbers until a health problem develops. The good news is that most of these can be monitored through routine visits with your primary care doctor. By identifying risk factors early, we can often make changes that improve long-term health for our friends and neighbors and ourselves. 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

Here's your Kings Country forecast from the Weatherology Weather Center. A freeze watch begins at 1 a.m. Saturday morning. Overcast skies tonight with a chance of rain showers. Lows level off around 43. Winds out of the northwest 10 to 20 miles per hour. Slight chance of rain showers tomorrow, high of 51. That's your forecast. I'm Kix 101.1 meteorologist Laura Lockwood. Right now, 52.

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Belle Plaine, Vinton, Garrison, and the rest of Benton County. 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

Iowa's Best Country Kicks 101.1. That is Sam Hunt on The Drive at 5 with Kyle Martin coming up. We're going to give you an entertainment report brought to you by North Grand Cinema in Ames, Scotty McCreary Music, Luke Bryan, and right now, Russell Dickerson.

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Iowa's Best Country, Kicks 101.1, Cole Wetzel and Ella Langley with Jaded. Well, Cole Wetzel did an interview with the LA Times, said that he needed to clean up his act when he became a dad. He said, not to say that I'm completely reformed, I still have my nights. Here's Dylan Scott with Dear Big City. Dear Big

0: 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Drive at 5 with Kyle Martin. Coming up, we'll hear a Throwback Thursday song from Toby Keith.
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14: Here's your Kicks Country forecast from the Weatherology Weather Center. A freeze watch begins at 1 a.m. Saturday morning. Overcast skies tonight with a chance of rain showers. Lows level off around 43. Winds out of the northwest 10 to 20 miles per hour. Slight chance of rain showers tomorrow, high of 51. That's your forecast. I'm Kicks 101.1 meteorologist Laura Lockwood. Right now, 52.

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Scotty McCreery, Iowa's best country, Kicks 101.1. You know, there are so many songs and music that really kind of make you stop and think for a minute about life. That's certainly one of them. Here's Lainey Wilson with John Mayer.

0: early Toby Keith there on a Throwback Thursday. Got to go back to 1993, a little less talk and a lot more action. On a Throwback Thursday, we are brought to you by Marisco's El Capitan 2.0. It's the best Mexican-style seafood in Iowa, Marshalltown, and Des Moines. And tonight, a one-night takeover at Marisco's El Capitan 2.0, 4 to 9. It's an Italian takeover. So you might want to head over there, check that out. We'll hear from Luke Bryan coming up.
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0: E, the remake. Also an Elon Musk 4-hour documentary. And hopefully there's a bathroom break in there somewhere. Oh, I read there is an intermission. You're going to need it. And also Street Fighter based on the video game. Streaming already is Practical Magic 2. If you want to watch that from the comfort of your couch. Well, it's been reported that Zendaya is not quite done with the sci-fi genre just yet. She is set to star in a new untitled sci-fi movie written and directed by Alex Garland for A24 Productions. Well, a lot of people grew up watching Full House. The remaining Full House cast got together. Candace Cameron Bure, Lori Loughlin, and Jodie Sweetin. Where's Dave Coulier? Apparently couldn't make it. Got together for the Bob Saget Legacy Award. And John Stamos was the winner. And in an interview with Entertainment Weekly, John Goodman shares two movies that he probably shouldn't have done. One was Blues Brothers 2000, I would agree with that. And the other one was Monuments Men, which had a pretty good cast, but didn't do very well at the movie theaters. And that's our entertainment news today, brought to you by North Grand Cinema in Ames. You can always find out what's showing at North Grand Cinema at northgrandcinema.com.
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4: Here's your Kicks Country forecast from the Weatherology Weather Center. A freeze watch begins at 1 a.m. Saturday morning. Overcast skies tonight with a chance of rain showers. Lows level off around 43. Winds out of the northwest 10 to 20 miles per hour. Slight chance of rain showers tomorrow, high of 51. That's your forecast. I'm Kicks 101.1 meteorologist Laura Lockwood. Right now, 52.

Iowa's Best Country, Kix 101.1. Well, time flies. That song is already 11 years old. Michigan native Frankie Ballard, Young and Crazy. Right now, Megan Maroney.

getting you home each afternoon. The Drive Home with Kyle Martin. Des Moines, Ames, Marshalltown, and the rest of Central Iowa. Thank you for making us number one for Iowa's best country. 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

Iowa's Best Country, Kix 101.1. That was Chris Young. Before that, Stella Lefty started off the 6 o'clock hour on a Throwback Thursday. Kyle Martin with you. Jason Aldean is on the way. A little bit later in the hour, Blake Shelton. And right now, Morgan Wallen featuring Ernest. She's at the

Iowa's Best Country, Kix 101.1, 2007. Brad Paisley wants to make sure you don't get Lyme disease. Love that song. Here's Rodney Atkins, and the years are short.

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12: Here's your Kicks Country forecast from the Weatherology Weather Center. A freeze watch begins at 1 a.m. Saturday morning. Overcast skies tonight with a chance of rain showers. Lows level off around 43. Winds out of the northwest 10 to 20 miles per hour. Slight chance of rain showers tomorrow, high of 51. That's your forecast. I'm Kix 101.1 meteorologist Laura Lockwood. Right now, 52.

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1: In a pinch, man. 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
1: Cody Johnson and horseback. 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Here's Jason Aldean from about a year ago. How far does a goodbye go? Song that went all the way to number one.
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0: 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Speaking of Brooks and Dunn, they are going to receive the CMA Willie Nelson Lifetime Achievement Award at the upcoming CMA Awards on November 18th. Well deserved.
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5: 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I wrote the legislation that will block insider trading by members of Congress. 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
6: But Christina Bohannon has been running for Congress for 5 years, and her own financial disclosure shows she already holds hundreds of thousands in individual stocks, including big tech stocks that Congress regulates. Christina Bohannon is already in their pocket. 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
5: I'm Marionette Miller Meeks, candidate for Congress. 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
6: Marionette Miller Meeks, doctor, veteran, and a proven fighter for Iowa. 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

0: Turek was even caught telling illegal immigrants how to obstruct law enforcement and called cracking down on illegal immigrants
1: fundamentally wrong and un-American.
0: That's some straight-up liberal bullshit. 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He only shows up for illegals. 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

sky. 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

0: 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Hope everybody has a wonderful evening. Coming up after 7 o'clock, it's Kicks Country Nights.
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9: Here's your Kix Country forecast from the Weatherology Weather Center. A freeze watch begins at 1 a.m. Saturday morning and remains in effect until 9 a.m. Saturday. Cloudy skies tonight with a slight chance for rain. Lows around 43. Northwest winds 10 to 20 miles per hour. Cloudy skies tomorrow, slight chance of rain, 51. That's your forecast. I'm Kix 101.1 meteorologist Laura Lockwood. 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